0: Flavors Old School. 12 o'clock, it is time to lock on for the next 30 minutes with our man DJ 09. It's Flavors Old School.
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0: Flavors Old School, perfect way to welcome your Monday afternoon. That is your Midday Mix with DJ 09, all wrapped up for today. I am looking forward to this. I have nothing, Whitney Houston. You might want to turn your volume down. I might take it away for a little bit of a solo with this track coming up. She's on the way, plus the One New Zealand Warriors. They're going to be parked up in Harvey Norman, Manukau today, if you want to go say what's up. Some more details coming up just after this.
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0: Big Fun. Joe, it's still not a player on your weekday mixtape. This Arvo with Sarah. If you have no plans this afternoon, or even if you have plans, cancel them because this is going to be a lot of fun. Harvey Norman Manukau, the One New Zealand Warriors men and women, are going to be hanging out doing signings, giveaways, taking photos. So go and say what's up. I would go along to Manukau more a little bit early, by the way, because I'm sure there's going to be a lot of people. But go and say what's up. Our flavour team will be there 4 o'clock this afternoon at Harvey Norman Manukau. That is some meet and greets with the One New Zealand Warriors. Slowing it down. Coming up in the playlist, we got Boys to Men back to back with Ella May, Chris Brown. And some Kiwi music from 660. You're so special to me. Keep it locked. That is coming up just after the break.
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4: What's up, Fano? Happy Monday. It's just gone 1 o'clock this afternoon here on your Workday Mixtape with Sarah. The show brought to you by GWM. Just like us, they are backing the One New Zealand Warriors all season long. You can save at the pump and go with more across the GWM hybrid and plug-in hybrid range. Coming up in the show, it is Matariki weekend just been, but Matariki Festival is running all the way until the 19th of July. So a lot of free events to get amongst, and it is week 2 of the school holidays. So parents, I know you'll probably be looking for some creative ways to get the kids out of the house. So keep it locked. I'll give you some more details about Matariki Festival, all the events that are happening and how you can get amongst it. De La Soul's on the way. We got our man T-Pain in the mix as well. But let's kick off your Monday arvo. It's Christina Milian, Dibble O, Flavors Old School.

0: T-Pain, I'm Sprung here on your Workday Mixtape this afternoon with Sarah, and it is week two of the school holidays. Parents, if you're at home racking your brain with things to do, Matariki Festival is still running until the 19th of July. You can head to matarikifestival.org.nz and find out what is happening here in Tāmaki Makaurau. 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It was so much fun. So go and check it out, matarikifestival.org.nz. Prince coming up on the playlist, Three Houses Down. This track right here from Jennifer Hudson. It's coming up just after the break.
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It's Three Houses Down on Flavors Old School Hip Hop and R&B. Sarah hanging out with you this afternoon. And it is Monday the 13th of July. We're 13 days into my favourite month of the year. That's because it's my birthday in July in a couple weeks. But also it is Dry July, and so many people in my life are doing Dry July, taking the month off of the booze, which is always great. A lot of people do it for charity, raising money, but also just it's the middle of the year. It's a good time to have a little bit of a check-in with your health. So here are three ways that you will notice some benefits happening if you take a month off of drinking alcohol. The first one, and one of my favourites, is that when you drink alcohol, you get quite dehydrated, as we know. That's why everyone gets a Powerade the next morning. But part of that will happen in your skin, so you'll feel like your skin is more hydrated, and maybe you have a bit of a glow on you because you won't be so dehydrated from drinking. Second one is that you might sleep better. Your body tends to get quite sleepy when you have alcohol, but then it kind of almost does the opposite thing, and it keeps you up while your body is processing. So if you're not drinking this month, you might notice that you're sleeping a little bit better as well. And then the last one, as we know, the liver is what processes all of our alcohol. So if you are taking a month off of the booze, your liver is also taking a month off and can actually function properly. I did Dry July the last couple years. It's always lame because my birthday's in July. I'm like, damn, if there's any month I'm going to need a drink, it's July. But anybody else that is doing it, good on you. Halfway through, pretty much. It's Mace. Welcome back. Flavors Old School.

0: and Sunshine Anderson. Heard it all before here on Flavors Old School Hip Hop and R&B. Happy Monday, Ete Whanau. I hope you've had a cruisy day after a beautiful long Matariki weekend off. How good was that? I feel like it was actually the first long weekend where it felt like 3 days, like it didn't just blink away. Our next long weekend is not until the end of October, by the way, so I hope you enjoyed it and had a good time. We're just back to the regular scheduled 5 days on, 2 days off for the next wee while. Justin Timberlake, What Goes Around Comes Around. We've got Tamia and Jason Derulo coming up in the playlist just before 2 p.m.
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3: What's up, Whanau? Happy Monday. It's just gone 2 p.m. this afternoon here on your Workday Mixtape with Sarah. One more hour left until I bounce on out of here, and our little Smurf is jumping in the studio after 3 p.m. Hads is joining you for your Flavour Drive home, and you missed it. If you missed it, sorry, he's got blue hair for the next like 37 days, I think. Oh my God, nothing could have prepared me for how blue Hads' hair is. If you haven't seen it, go check out our Instagram at Flavour Radio. He had to dye his hair blue because the New South Wales Blues won State of Origin, and he is a Queensland supporter. So go and check it out, and also make sure to keep it locked with him this afternoon because, you know, the man's a bit blue. He could do with a bit of cheering up. But coming up in the show, before I bounce on out of here, we give away a weekly prize pack, all thanks to Arnott Shapes. Just like us, they're back in the One New Zealand Warriors all season long, and we've got something special for you to win this week. So keep it locked. I'll give you the details after.

0: A sexy love. It's Neo on Flavors Old School. You're locked in with Sarah this afternoon. And every week we've got a prize pack to give away, all thanks to the legends at Arnott Shapes. Just like us, they're backing the One New Zealand Warriors all season long. It's super easy to enter. Just text Shapes to 8200. And this week, you can score yourself an Arnott Shapes bucket hat, two Warriors jerseys, plus a game day supply of Arnott Shapes. Yum. I'm seeing all over my Instagram feed the combo of pizza and barbecue shapes. It's like a mix of the two in one box, and they've called it Beezza. B-I-Z-Z-A, Beezza. I want it. So if anyone can track that down for me, I might have to send a text to the legends at Arnott Shapes. All you got to do is text Shapes at 8200 and you score a bucket hat, two Warriors jerseys, and a game day supply of Shapes. Coming up just after the break.
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0: Cold Rocker Party, MC Lights, Miguel, and JoJo, plus Ashanti. 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

0: 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With Kaylee, Azura and Charlie.
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At the type of tune they had you looking out your car window and it was raining as a kid, feeling like you're in a music video. It's JoJo, Too Little Too Late on Flavours Old School. You're locked on with Sarah this afternoon. And if you're in Tāmaki Makaurau, you might have seen it yourself. There's a massive billboard on the motorway that says the F word. It feels very childish saying the F word, but obviously, you know, I can't say the F word. But it's the Algorithm Effer, and it's to celebrate the Doc Edge documentary film festival happening in Aotearoa. This is crazy. So basically, however high your mobile screen time is, they will cash it in for screen time at this documentary festival. So if you have got a really high screen time, like some people. I've got such a high screen time. I don't even want to tell you about it. It's just so embarrassing. But the Algorithm Effer is part of the Doc Edge Festival. So you can go and cash in your screen time on your phone for screen time at this documentary festival. Isn't that crazy? So this is the only time in life where having a high screen time is going to pay off. Go and check it out, the Algorithm Effer. You can fill in the blanks and figure that one out. But it's very cool. Imagine all the time you've lost scrolling on your phone and you can go to this documentary festival and learn something. Tell me more. But seriously, I have such a high screen time, I don't even want to talk about it. It's Ashanti, Rain On Me, Flavours Old School.

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0: Flavors Old School, it's Chris Brown, excuse me miss, and that was my last track for a Monday afternoon. What a cruisy Monday we had. I love that, after a long weekend, felt good. I will catch you tomorrow from 10 a.m. But our man Heads is jumping in the studio just after 3 o'clock. Like I said, keeping company, might be feeling a little bit blue this afternoon. He's got blue hair, just in case you're wondering. He's got very, very blue hair, and he's got it for a wee while because, he lost a pretty crazy bet. I would have not got myself into a bet like this personally. However, I was kind of reflecting on their bet last year, and I think Hads had to run like 17 kilometres to work. Man needs to stop making bets. Either way, he's jumping in the studio and he's got a lot on for your Monday afternoon, including tickets to the Wires this weekend. So if you want to get amongst it, listen to our little smurf from 3 o'clock, and I'll catch you tomorrow. Peace!
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1: Yeah. 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
0: What's up? What's good? It's Heads and I got you unlocked all the way till 7 o'clock tonight. Oh, I'm feeling refreshed. I'm feeling rejuvenated after a long weekend. Hopefully you guys are feeling the same. We've got a big show lined up for you guys, man. We are giving away a double pass to the Warriors game going down this weekend. Yeah, man, the One New Zealand Warriors are taking on the Dragons. And there was a ton of stuff that went down over the weekend. So we're going to be covering all of those antics and all the latest news in the world of hip-hop, R&B, sports and pop culture, as well as getting you home safe and sound with all the best jams like this one right here, a little bit of Rihanna and Jay-Z. It's Flavor.

0: Bob, El Boogie, Lauren Hill, Turn Your Lights Down Low here on Flavor Drive with Heads. Well, I've gone 4 whole days with blue ass hair. Right, I'm walking around the streets of West Auckland looking like Papa Smurf over here, man. It is crazy. I went for a run this morning, and you know what? I thought that people were beeping and honking their horns at me to support that I was going for a run. Nah. Somebody drives past, winds down the window, and goes, "New self in your effing mouth." Ah, man, it comes with the territory. It comes with the territory. I should have expected it. But yeah, man, all weekend long, going to the gym, going to the cafe, people stopping me, asking for photos, people stopping me, asking for pictures. I'm like, bro, it's blue here. Get over it. Get over it. I did get a little bit of a trim. I did get a haircut. So in serious situations, I can chuck a hat on. But yeah, man, this blue ain't going anywhere. 36 more days to go. Ah, crazy. I don't know if I'm going to last. Hey, coming up, we got some TLC, and we've got a rap legend who's currently doing their retirements, or all that and a whole lot more right after this.
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15: 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They be tricking, they tell them girls.

You like here on Flavor Drive with Heads. Hey, a shout out's come through on 8200. Someone wants to give a massive shout out to the Massey Prems rugby team for taking out the North Harbour Championship over the weekend. Congratulations, boys. No doubt you guys are right in the middle of Mad Monday and well deserved at that. If you've got any shout outs, any birthday messages, workplace shout outs, or you just want to show some love to a special someone, hit me up on the text line 8200. Coming up, we got some Kiwi flavor with an absolute classic. But right now, some T-bars, left eye, and chili. It's Girl Talk.

0: A little bit of PNC is Camouflage here on Flavor Drive with Heads. Hey, it's time for your Pump It or Dump It track.
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0: That's right, man. That time of day where you tell us what you want to hear on Flavor. I'm going to pull a track out of the archives and you just got to let me know, does it deserve to be back on the playlist? Hit me up on the text line 8200. Is it pump it or is it dump it? Do we need to chill on it for a little bit longer? Hey, we're going to go all the way back for today's Pump It or Dump It track, a garage party classic, After 7, Can't Stop. Bro, how classic is this one, man? Such an iconic one at so many garage parties. Let me know, should we pump this one onto the playlist or should we dump it? Let me know your thoughts on the text line 8200.

It's After 7, Can't Stop here on Flavor Drive with Hands. Damn! I thought I was onto a winner, Flavor fam. I thought you'd love this one. Nah. Looks like it's only me and Ref Tev that's showing this one some love. No, it does have a couple of pump hits on the text line, but man, there's a lot of dump hits. Sis said dump it. Mike from Garden City said dump it. Oh, crazy, man. I legit thought this might be 100% pump it. Oh, well, hey, you guys have spoken, and that will be the last time that we play this track on Flavor Drive. Hey, Jane texted through on 1800 wanting to give a shout out to her daughter Cassie. It was her second birthday on Saturday. Happy birthday, Cassie. Hey, coming up, we got some Anderson .Paak, but right.

0: Well, that's a coincidence. That's a coinkydink right there, man. We played out some Mariah Carey, and then that one right there is from Anderson .Paak. And if you know, you know. These guys are Hollywood's hottest couple right now. Yeah, these guys are dating. Crazy, eh? Hey, we're creeping up to 4 o'clock, which means that your 4:04 countdown is just around the corner. Jay-Z was in the headlines over the weekend. It sounds like he put on the show of the year. The 20th anniversary tour for the Reasonable Doubt album kicked off at Yankee Stadium. And man, it sounded like such a good show. Queen B came out and got down. Nas got down with Jay-Z. Pharrell even made an appearance for a couple of tracks. Jay-Z actually broke the attendance record at Yankee Stadium, putting 44,916 fans into the arena. That is huge, man. That is massive. Now, Jay-Z is my favorite rapper of all time, hands down. I think that his lyrics, his delivery, his flow, 10 out of 10. So I thought that we would give him the 4:04 treatment to celebrate the kickoff of the Reasonable Doubt tour. So send them through, Flavor Fam. If you've got a favorite Jay-Z track, if you've got a favorite Jay-Z jam, let me know on the text line 8200 and we'll get into a Jay-Z inspired 4:04 after 4 o'clock. Coming up after the break, we've got some Ciara. It's Flavor.
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0: It's Joe and G-Unit right with you here on Flavor Drive with Heads. We've just gone past 4 o'clock, which means it's time for today's 4 at 4.
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0: Today, we are celebrating the launch of Jay-Z's 30th anniversary tour of his hit album, Reasonable Doubt. We're going to be counting down his 4 greatest tracks of all time as voted by you. And man, there was a lot of suggestions that came through on 8200, but we're going to kickstart this one, suggested by the one and only Ref Tev. A little bit of Jay-Z, Babyface, and Foxy Brown. Sunshine, it's Flavor Drive.

Jay-Z, Babyface, Foxy Brown, it's Sunshine, your number four for today's countdown as we celebrate Jay-Z sparking up the 30th anniversary tour for his album Reasonable Doubt. Now, some news coming out of the USA right now, some breaking news. His show tonight at Yankee Stadium has been put on pause. Apparently, there has been a whole lot of people who have been bombarding the gates and jumping over fences. So Yankee Stadium has shut down the show and is working through these complications, and hopefully they're able to start the show soon. But these people who have been in there for up to 4 hours are saying that there's still thousands of people with tickets currently waiting in lines outside the stadium. That's wild, man. Hey, if any more tea gets spilt, I'll fill you in right here on Flavor Drive. Let's carry on the countdown with this one, man. They did this one live, Pharrell and Jay-Z. It's Excuse Me, Miss. It's number three for today's 44.

This track doesn't get the love that it deserves, man. It's Jay-Z and Pharrell with Excuse Me Miss, your number three for today's 4 in 4 as we count down Jay-Z's greatest tracks of all time as voted by you. Man, Jay-Z's catalogue is crazy. I don't think Jay-Z gets enough love, especially here in New Zealand. This guy is one of the greats. Like I said earlier, he's my favourite rapper of all time. Hey, let's get into your number two. I knew that this one was going to turn up on the countdown somewhere. A little bit of Izzo. It's Flavor Drive.

It's Jay-Z with Izzo, your number two for today's 4 at 4 as we count down Jay-Z's greatest tracks of all time as voted by you. There's a lot of texts and a lot of suggestions that came through on 8200 that just didn't quite make the countdown. Like Mike from Ōtautahi Christchurch, he wanted to play out Jay-Z and Eminem's Renegade. That's one of my favorite ones, man. That's one of my favorite ones. Unfortunately, we don't have the clean version in the library, so I'm going to talk to the boss man and see if we can't get that one loaded up. Somebody also texted through, well, actually a few people texted through, 03 Bonnie and Clyde, and for me that's more of a Beyonce song than a Jay-Z song. What do you guys reckon? Well, it was no doubt what was number one on the list. A little bit of 99 Problems. It's your number one for today's 4 at 4.

0: Jay-Z, 99 Problems, your number one for today's 4 at 4 as we count down his greatest tracks of all time as voted by you, Flavor Fam. Hey, I think I was talking to you guys about this last week, but if you get the chance to go and see Jay-Z live, go and do it. This guy is something else live, man. I got to see him and Beyonce with the On The Run. Is it the On The Run tour? Yeah. The On The Run tour over in LA. Absolutely phenomenal. However, I thought Jay-Z stole the show. Beyonce had all of her dances, had all of the theatrics. Jay-Z just had him, a mic, and his band, and was able to hold it down. Hopefully, Jay-Z brings the 30th anniversary tour of Reasonable Doubt down to Aotearoa. That'll be sick. Hey, coming up after the break, we've got some Outkast, we've got some Mark Morrison, and we're talking about the Waz. It's Flavor.
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It's Outkast with Hey Ya here on Flavor Drive with Heads. Hey, I wonder if Big Boy gets residuals off that track, even though it's only Andre 3000 on it. What do you guys reckon? Bro, if he's getting paid for that track, that's some easy money right there, man. Because definitely he'll be getting more money than Andre would be getting off Shutterbug, right? Right? One New Zealand Warriors took on the Tigers and absolutely smashed them on the weekend. Ah, it was a true hiding, man. But my question to you, Flavor Fam, what do you guys reckon? Is it too early to book your trip to the grand final? Because I'm seriously thinking about it, eh? I'm thinking about sorting a boys' trip for me, my brothers, and my dad. But yeah, is it too early? What do you guys reckon? Have you seen enough from the Warriors to secure a plane ticket to go and start saving up for those grand final tickets? Let me know your thoughts on the text line 8200. And a little bit later on, we're actually going to be giving away a double pass to head along to the sold out Dragons game going down this weekend. Stay on the listen now for that one. Hey, coming up, we got some 274 Energy with some Smash Proof, but right now let's take it back with this classic. It's Mark Morrison. It's Flavor Drive.

bringing that 274 energy. It's Smash Proof with Brother here on Flavor Drive with Heads. Hey, y'all, I've asked the Flavor fam, is it too early to book your airfares for the NRL Grand Final? It's off the back of the Warriors absolutely smashing the Tigers on the weekend. What an epic game of footy, yay. Well, yeah, man, I got to admit, over the weekend, I had a look at Air New Zealand. I had a look at Qantas. I had a look at Jetstar. And if any of those guys are listening right now and want to sponsor me a flight, I will happily take it. I will get all your content for the weekend, man. But yeah, it's looking pretty pricey. It's looking pretty expensive. It's looking like I might need to take a loan out. Well, I've asked the Flavor fam, is it too early? And everybody has texted through saying, nah, bro, it is never too early. Machu saying, yeah, it's never too early, brother. I replied back to him going, is that us then? He messaged back straight away going, we on. That's us, Machu. Let's go, brother. Let's go. Yeah, man, but it looks like you guys are also in the similar dilemma to me, wondering when do you pull the trigger? When do you press play? Somebody texted through saying they're waiting until they see where the One New Zealand Warriors sit in the top eight. I reckon there's no one who's going to take them out of the top two. Like, I reckon we're definitely getting a home semi. Yeah, so maybe it is time, eh? Maybe it is time, because as we get closer, it's only going to get more expensive. What do you reckon? I'm going to talk to my wife tonight. I'm going to talk to my wife tonight and see if we can't do an investment into old Air New Zealand. That's how I'm going to place it as, an investment.

0: It's Sean Paul, Keisha Cole, Give It To Me here on Flavour Drive with Heads. Hey, it was beautiful seeing all of the different kaupapa popping off over the weekend for Matariki. Well, the Matariki Festival has one more week left. It's proudly brought to you by Auckland Council Events and Ngāti Tamaoho. 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This Friday and Sunday, I'm going to be getting down with Hea Ara Hikoi. Yeah, man, it's going down from 6 p.m. Friday and Sunday. It starts from Te Toanga Roa and finishes at Aotea Square. Now, Te Toanga Roa is down by Spark Arena. Yeah, so just a little bit of a hikoi. It's a guided inner city walking tour through the Matariki Ki Te Manawa installations. You know, all of those beautiful artworks that we've been seeing popping up over Tamaki. Yeah, man, it's a great way to take in all of the knowledge, all of the culture, and all of the tikanga around Matariki. Go and get connected and check out what is happening around your neighbourhood and matarikifestival.org.nz. Coming up after the break, we got some Neo, we got some Janet. It's Flavour.
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It's Janet Jackson and Q-Tip as we sneak into your Flavor Drive ad-free 80 for a Monday. Coming up on your ad-free 80, we've got some SWV in the mix. We've got some Jay-Z in there as well. I've got a double pass to head along to the sold-out Warriors game. They are set to take on the Dragons this weekend at Go Media Stadium, Mount Smart. Also, something pretty cool happened over the weekend. Mewtwo took over Times Square. Yeah, Mewtwo. Crazy, yay. Well, let's head into it with this one. A little bit of Nishan. It's Flavor Drive.

A little bit of SWV, it's right here on Fleetfoot Drive with Heads. Hey, some breaking news from the All Blacks. After their epic win over the weekend against Italy, the All Blacks have brought in Rico Ioane as they get ready to take on Ireland this weekend at Eden Park. Yeah, man, it's off the back of Scott Barrett's injury that was suffered over the weekend, and Rico is set to carry on with the team all throughout their South African tour. Hey, coming up, we're going to be giving away that double pass to the Warriors as they take on the Dragons. But right now, it's Jay-Z and Rihanna. It's Fleetfoot.

Taking us back to 1995, it's Bone Thugs with First of the Month here on Flavour Driver Heads. There's a lot of people calling up already for the Warriors tickets. I haven't told you how to win the Warriors tickets. I haven't told you to call up on 0800 4Flavour yet. Hold your horses, man. I'll let you know now, though. I'm going to give you the cue to call right after this song, okay? So keep your phones ready, but don't call too early. I've got a question for you. You've got to know the answer to the question before I'm going to give you this double pass. It's Post Malone. Flavour.

Post Malone, 21 Savage, it's Rockstar here on Fleetwood Drive with Heads. Hey, the Warriors are back in action at Go Media Stadium this weekend. That's right, man. They are taking on the Dragons. So, you know, bro, this is going to be a hiding. The Dragons are going to get smashed. Well, it's going down this Saturday at Go Media Stadium, Mount Smart. Kickoff is at 7:30 p.m. And guess what? I've got a double pass. That's right, man. It has been sold out for weeks. So this is the only way that you can get into the fortress that is Go Media Stadium. If you want to win this double pass, just hit me up on the phone lines, 0800-4-FLAVOR. But you have to be able to answer my question. I want to make sure that these tickets are going to a true Waz fan. You got to let me know who was the first try scorer in the game on the weekend against the Tigers. If you've got an answer for me, I've got a double pass for you. Who was the first try scorer in the game against the Tigers? Coming up, we got some Babyface, but right now, it's Fitty. It's Fleetwood.

0: Babyface, when can I see you? Slowing things down here on Fleetwood Drive with Heads. Hey, I've got a double pass to head along to the Warriors game this weekend. Let's see who I've got on the phone lines. It's Fleetwood Drive with Heads. Who am I speaking with?
1: Chris speaking.
0: What's up, Chris? How are you?
1: Good, Heads. Yourself?
0: Yeah, I'm good, bro. I'm good. You want to head along to the Warriors game this weekend?
1: Yes, for sure.
0: Man, I've asked the question to the Flavor Fam. Who was the first try scorer in the game over the weekend against the Tigers?
1: Well, none other than the captain, the fish.
0: The man. You know what? I want to make sure that these tickets go to a true Waz fan. And Chris, I think you are just that. So I'm going to be sending these ones out to you ASAP.
1: Oh, thanks, Ed.
0: No worries, brother. No worries.

0: Oh, I love that track, man. Stan Walker, Hummel Dow, it's Choose here on Fleva Drive with Heads. Hey, over the weekend, something pretty cool happened. Mewtwo took over Times Square in New York City. You heard that right, man. Mewtwo from the Pokemon world took over Times Square in New York City. It was a celebration of Pokemon Go turning 10 years old. Crazy, yay. It's already been 10 years. I remember when that game came out. Man, I was running everywhere trying to catch me a Pikachu, trying to catch me a Charizard. Wait, just as a side note, the theme song for Pokemon did not need to go this hard, right? Oh, it takes me back to intermediate school. Well, it got me thinking, you know, back in the days, you'd get the Pokemon trading cards, and that's kind of had a little bit of a resurgence over the last couple of years. HobbyCon went down in Tamaki Makaurau over the weekend, and a mate of mine, he dropped $14,000 on some trading cards. I'm going to say that again, $14,000 on some trading cards. That is wild. That is crazy. It made me go and hunt through my garage to see if I've got any old school Pokemon cards that are still untouched. I couldn't find anything, but I did find a whole lot of different collections that I had growing up. I was a big X-Men card collector. Hey, do you guys remember the X-Men cards? You'd get them in those card machines that you'd find at the mall. Oh my gosh, I was all about them. I love collecting the X-Men cards. I love collecting the WCW cards back in the days as well. I used to be a big comic book collector as well. I've still got a couple of pretty good condition comic books. Well, it made me think, what did you used to collect back in the days? What was your where did your collection lie? Do you still have your collection as well? Let me know on the text line 8200 or give me a buzz 0800 for Flavor. What was your collection back in the days? Coming up, we got some UB40, but right now a little bit of Ja Rule and Ashanti. It's Flavor Drive.
1: Yeah, what up, man?

Mesmerize here on Flavor Drive with Heads. We're talking about the things that you used to collect as you were growing up. For me, I used to collect X-Men cards. I used to collect comic books back in the days. What was your collection? Somebody texted through and said, I was a Beyblades kid. Oh, man. Bro, I love me some Beyblades, but I could never afford them. So I would just make them out of the E2 bottle lids. Did you guys used to do that? Oh, hey, they work just the same, man. Sometimes even better. Let me know, what was your collection back in the days? Let's get into it, man. It's UB40. It's Flavor.

Flavor Driver Tads. We're talking about all of the things that we used to collect back in the days. Man, there's a whole lot of texts that have come through on 8200. Have a listen to this one. My 9-year-old son sold a Magikarp Pokemon card that he's had for about 4 years in his room for $700 on a Facebook group. $700 for a Magikarp. You know why that's impressive? Because Magikarp sucks, eh? You know, if you got Magikarp on the game, that guy can't do anything, eh? You had to wait until he turned into... What did he evolve into? It was a Dragonite, but it was like a dragon Pokemon, eh? Bro, Magikarp, that is wild. It goes on to say he also sold an Umbreon for $170. Pokemon cards are legit an investment. Both my children and I are now collecting. Bro, legit. Maybe Pokemon cards are like the new, like, fine art. You know how people would, like, pay heaps to go and get the Mona Lisa or go and visit the Mona Lisa? Maybe that's what Pokemon cards are for this generation, eh? Somebody else texted through, Roscoe texted through and said, hey, heads, it's the original trilogy Star Wars figures that I collected. Bro, those would go for a good coin, eh? Far, the original trilogy too. Man, you might want to chuck that one up on Trade Me, Ross. You might get some good coin for that. Keep on sending them through, man. What was your old school collections back in the days? Let's head into it. It's Joy Enriquez. It's Flavor.

0: 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With Kaylee, Azura and Charlie.
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3: 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Left, right and centre.
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1: This track right here has got to be one of the best music videos in Aotearoa music history, man. It's the Crusader Scribe with Stand Up here on Flavor Drive with Heads. We're talking about all of the things that you used to collect as you were growing up. See, for me, I used to collect X-Men cards. I used to collect comic books. But yeah, you guys have sent through a couple of crazy, crazy collections on the text line. Somebody said that they've collected, Happy Meal toys for the last 25 years. Okay, I've got a couple of questions. Where do you keep them? Because if you've just got like 25 years worth of Happy Meal toys in your house, it's a little bit creepy, don't you think? You'd have to store those away somewhere. And the other thing, man, my son, he loves himself a Happy Meal. But I've noticed the toys, they're not the same, mate. Like, they don't make them like they used to, man. The toys that they get nowadays, they're kind of like those Kinder Surprise toys that we used to get back in the days, eh? Somebody else said that they used to collect Batman toys and He-Man figures. Bro, I love me a good action figure. Hey, do you remember the old school WWF figures? You know, they were just made of rubber. Bro, those were gangster. Those were a vibe. Hey, I think we're going to end the conversation with this one. Somebody texted through on 8200 and said, I used to collect hickeys. Ooh, it's Paru. Oh, nah, okay, that is a conversation ender right there. Hey, coming up, we got some Outkast for right now. It's TLC. It's Flavor.

the game in 50 Cent. Hate it or love it here on Flavor Drive with Heads. Hey, man, we haven't even checked in. What did you get up to over the long weekend, Flavor fam? I found myself in Monaco on Saturday and Sunday. I was emceeing the Kairos Dance Convention at the Dewdrop Event Center. This was massive. This was huge. Thousands of young dancers coming through to learn from the very best from all over the world. They had tutors from San Francisco and LA come all the way over. Australia as well was well represented in the faculty this year. And at the end of it, on Sunday night, we gave away $50,000 worth of dance scholarships. This right here, man, it was changing people's lives. It was crazy, man. Massive shout out to everybody who came through. And a huge shout out for all of the Flavor Whānau as well for coming up and saying what's up. Yeah, man, whatever you got up to on the weekend, hopefully you were surrounded by good people, good laughs, and good food as you celebrated the Matariki weekend.

A little bit of High Five playing Hard to Get here on Flavor Drive with Heads. Flavor fam, I've got some sad news. A Kiwi actor, absolute legend, Sam Neill, has passed away at the age of 78. Yeah, his family announced his death, saying that he passed away in Sydney, Australia, surrounded by his family and friends. Man, I grew up watching this guy on Jurassic Park and always knew that he was one of the greatest when it comes to acting here in Aotearoa. He opened up the door for so many artists to follow in his footsteps. Rest in peace, Sam Neill.

0: 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Good sir, your legacy will live on through your art and you'll be dearly missed from your family, your friends and all of your fans all throughout the world. Coming up after the break, we kick back into the very best old school hip hop and R&B to get you home safe and sound for a Monday.
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It's Tupac, I am mad at you here on Flavor Drive with Heads. 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

From the hit album The Score is the Fugees here on Flavor Drive with Heads. Man, I want to be in New York so bad right now. So bad. See, Jay-Z is holding it down with his 30th anniversary show of his album, Reasonable Doubt. Now, he held the show over the weekend and everybody's saying that it's the best show of the year. He brought out Queen B. He brought out Eminem. He brought out Nas. He brought out Pharrell. This show looked epic. Well, it sold out so quickly that he has held an extra innings show tonight. Yeah, he's running it back tonight at Yankee Stadium. I mean, he's already broken the attendance record there with almost 45,000 people showing up over the weekend. Imagine adding tonight's numbers to it. Well, the show has just started, and guess who he's brought out? He's brought out bad girl Rihanna. Yeah, man, Rihanna hasn't performed live, I think, since the Super Bowl, like almost 5-6 years ago. Crazy, man. Jay-Z is pulling out all the stops. You know what I think? I think Jay-Z is going to be dropping an album at the end of this. I reckon he's been working hard in the studio and he's got a new album on the way. Ah, I hope so. I hope so. I've said it before, man. Jay-Z is my favorite rapper of all time. Ooh, what I would give to be in New York at Yankee Stadium right now. Hey, coming up, we got your Heads hit for a Monday, but right now, some Aotearoa flavor. It's Kings. It's Flavor Drive.

no good no more. It's Sonia Dada, You Don't Treat Me No Good No More, here on Flavor Drive with Heads. Hey, it's time for a Heads Hit, one track chosen by me to set the mood for your evening, and with the biggest news of the day being that Kiwi icon and megastar from Jurassic Park, Sam Neill, passing away at the age of 78. I thought they would celebrate his legacy on Jurassic Park by playing out some Jurassic 5. Yeah, and this track is a banger as well. It's What's Golden. You know what's golden? Sam Neill is golden. That guy is forever golden. It's your Heads Hit for a Monday. It's Jurassic 5. It's Flavor Drive.

0: A little bit of Jurassic 5, it's What's Golden, it's your Heads Hit for a Monday here on Fleetwood Drive with Heads. Hey, big shout out to the team from GWM. Honestly, man, without these guys, we wouldn't be able to turn the lights on here at Flavor. 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Hey, that is my time done and dusted for a Monday. For everybody who is on school holidays, oh, make the most of it, man. It is your last week. For all the parents who are sacrificing their annual leave to stay home with the kids, kia kaha. Only a couple days more and then you can find your sanctuary back at the work office. Hey, I'll be back here tomorrow to bring the vibes and get you home safe and sound for a Tuesday. Till then, stay safe, stay blessed, stay locked into the best. It's Flavor.
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2: I like my beat down low, down low, down low, down low, down low, down low, down low. I like my top lit back, lit back, lit back, lit back, lit back, lit back. Hey, holla if you like your beat down low, down low, down low, down low, down low, down low. I like my top lit back, lit back.

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2: In this update, Sir Sam Neill is being remembered as one of New Zealand's greats, a humble star who helped put our film industry on the world stage. The actor has died suddenly at 78, surrounded by family in Sydney. Annie Murray from the New Zealand Film Commission.
3: He was very kind, he was generous, had a really keen intelligence and was always up for a laugh.
2: Police say they're still waiting for answers on how new move-on powers would actually work on the ground. The proposed law would let officers move on people as young as 14 for begging, rough sleeping or disorderly behaviour. But Police Association President Steve Watt says it doesn't give officers any direction.
4: Are they moving them two blocks down the street? Are they having to move them to another suburb? What is it or where is it that the officers dealing with the homelessness need to take these people?
2: State Highway 1 south of Kaikoura is set to reopen tomorrow, but the repair job's far from over after last week's wild weather. NZTA says it's now working on ways to keep the Conway River from chewing away at the road again. And Labour's Chris Hipkins is supporting New Zealand joining the new Australia and Fiji Defence Alliance, saying he's already had informal talks with the Prime Minister. Acting PM David Seymour says it's highly likely we will join the Ocean of Peace Alliance soon.
1: Flavour Breakfast, thanks to Ngati Hine Health Trust. Te taumata o te ora. Leaders in well-being.
5: Whoa! Let's go!
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2: Morning.
3: Oh, good morning, New Zealand.
4: Atamari te whanau, 2 days and counting.
5: I was just about to say, you go to Japan for your honeymoon.
4: Konnichiwa.
6: Today's your Thursday, eh?
4: Pretty much. He said that to me this morning and I was like, huh? What? What do you mean? No, it's Tuesday.
3: Like, we're all counting down for you because we're excited. I mean...
4: Oh, you're counting down for me because you, like, can't wait for me to leave.
3: No. I'm excited to see Japan through all your stories. The funny thing is, you know, we've been talking about Japan. I think my phone's listening. All I've been seeing, like, is people over there trying that... That egg sandwich with the chicken at 7. You've got to try that.
4: Yeah, the 7-Eleven.
3: You have to. Yeah, 7-Eleven meals.
4: Yeah, me and my husband were talking about it last night, and he goes, man, he goes, it's going to be hard to try and stay on the diet, you know, over there. And I was like, what do you mean? And he goes, I really want to try the 7-Eleven egg sandwich with the katsu chicken. And I was like, that's okay. I've seen the drink that will help you with your constipation afterwards.
3: Bro, that just made my mouth water.
5: There is no, what, the constipation?
3: No.
5: You cannot have a diet when you're overseas. Let me tell you, that is the whole point, is the kai. And Japan is so, as you know, I'm sure your whole algorithm them as Japan at the moment, but I mean they're so rich in their food culture. I mean, you can't.
4: The thing that gets me right now is that my husband's like, nah, let's not do that. That's a tourist trap.
5: Oh,
4: I'm like, bro,
5: okay, local.
4: We are the tourists. And he was like, oh yeah,
5: you got to do those things. And you know what? It's kind of cute. It's funny when you do it in like your own country. You're like, oh, tourists everywhere. When you do it somewhere else, you're like, whoa.
4: I would have loved to have done the Super Mario go-kart. Unfortunately, it's too much of a risk for me to do.
5: But in
4: saying that, not only because of my spinal surgery, but because you're just going stop, start, and you're still driving on the road where everybody else is.
3: I've seen it.
4: I don't actually want to drive where I can smell and inhale diesel exhaust.
5: Oh, yeah, because you're
4: that really
5: cart.
4: Low to the ground. Yeah.
3: Right, just go try some Wagyu as well. Wagyu.
4: Oh, you know I've already been looking at the spots.
5: Mm. Oh, I'm excited for you. You better take heaps of photos. Look, Flavor Fano, we have got a double pass to the Warrior sold out game already, as you know. That'll be just after 8 a.m. Start getting your locker room chats ready. But Kaylee, she's got the morning. Thank you, Fano.
4: I got you.

0: and well-being.
1: Flavor Breakfast Morning Thinky.
2: It's your morning thinky, ladies and gentlemen, boys and girls of all ages. Wake up with us this morning. This is an exercise to wake the brain up. So if you're getting up to get ready for work or to the gym, or you're just about to clock out of work, man, listen to this.
3: That was a real good intro. Okay, fun. Yesterday, we had this interesting conversation. I can't remember if it was on or off air, but I wanted to share it with you because it was something that Charlie actually said that blew my mind, and it's about the Mandela effect.
2: Oh, yeah.
3: We had talked about it and how, you know, Nelson Mandela is the name and the reason behind the whole Mandela effect. It's widespread collective false memory regarding something that is significant or something that you've seen in your life. So, for example,

0: Mandela effect, Nelson Mandela effect. People had said that Nelson Mandela had died in prison during the 1980s, but many people remembered watching the news that he had died in prison in the 1980s. In actual fact, he was released in 1990 and then passed away much later in 2013.
1: Yeah, and so when he passed away, everyone was like, what do you mean? He's already dead.
0: Yeah.
1: And so everyone's remembering things differently.
0: Yeah, so this is actually more common than we think. So I wanted to ask you guys, Star Wars, here's one for the brain. Darth Vader, does he say, Luke, I am your father?
1: Yes.
0: Charlie?
2: Isn't that like Austin Powers?
1: No.
0: I just said it was Star Wars. Darth Vader, Luke, Skywalker.
2: Oh.
0: Austin Powers. Does Austin Powers have a son?
1: No, he's thinking of Mini-Me.
2: I am your father. No, honestly.
1: No,
2: I know. Do you remember Austin Powers?
1: Yes.
0: Does Darth Vader say, Luke, I am your father? Zoo said yes.
2: Yeah.
0: No, he actually says, no, I am your father. Never once says Luke. Here's another one for you.
1: Like the Luke part is remembered differently.
0: Here's another one for you. The guy in the Monopoly, does he have a monocle?
1: Yeah, like a little...
2: Yeah, he does.
0: No, he doesn't. You're confusing him with the peanut guy, Mr. Peanut, who actually has the little glass.
2: I had Monopoly back in primary school. I remember the guy with the... with a little glass eye thingy.
0: He doesn't. It's a Mandela effect.
2: Nah, you guys are having a go now.
0: No. Okay, Kit Kat, the chocolate that we all love to eat. Does it have a hyphen in the middle? Kit hyphen cat.
1: Yes, Kit Kat.
2: Nah, I don't remember it. I think it's just one word.
0: Correct, Charlie.
1: Oh, so Charlie remembers it.
0: It doesn't.
1: Word.
0: It doesn't have a hyphen, but it is two words. Kit and cat.
2: Yeah.
1: So it's not one word, so you still got it wrong.
2: I mean, like, spout as one word.
0: These are things. Here's one for you.
2: Kitty cat.
0: Not kitty cat. Here's one more for you. Here's one to wake up your brain. How many states in the US?
1: 53.
2: 50.
1: Because it's the same amount of stars, isn't it?
2: No, 50 stars. Hawaii being the last state.
0: Charlie, 50. You are correct.
1: For someone who couldn't get into the USA last week, you know, she sure know a lot about it.
0: For lots of people, they think it's 51 or 52, thinking that Hawaii being integrated into the states made it 51 or 52. In actual fact, there has never been that many states, and it is 50.
1: Can we just say 50 states is a lot, though?
2: That's a lot, eh? America,
1: that's a
2: you're
1: big
2: greedy.
1: Place, bro.
2: Just and greedy, man.
0: What, now they want everybody else, like, what?
1: Yeah,
0: Columbia.
1: No, they want to be Italian. So.
0: Yeah, but that is your Mandela effect, and that is your morning thinky. Don't let your eyes deceive you.

0: Flavour Breakfast. You're with Kelly Azura and Shelley.
1: Man, we need to talk about this because this is a flex in our Pacific Island community, especially our Tongan community. This is the Kiritikanawa Song Quest 2026, and the winner of this contest, right, is Samuel Mataele, ex-student of Sacred Heart College. Bro, but just the whole process of getting into this audition to get into the Song Quest is a massive process. So check this out. So it's roughly around 300 people that audition. And out of that 300 people, they are given 4 songs to put in like a video, right? And they've got to sing in like different languages. Like you got...
0: Hey?
1: Yeah, man. You got to sing in like German. You got to sing in... But all sorts, right? Different. And then out of that 300, Samuel, this is the process that Samuel went through. Then they pick like another cohort of people, but then it gets down to about like 12 out of that 300. And that's when they advance into the semifinals. And then from there, Samuel was able to win the Song Quest, the Kiritikanawa Song Quest. And I think that won $50,000 or something like that.
2: $50,000.
3: His voice was absolutely beautiful, though, and he's only 19 years old. We've actually got a clip from him and his actual performance when he actually won.

0: What? And he's 19 years
1: 19.
0: Old.
1: Yeah, so it's crazy.
0: How is
1: man.
0: It possible to do that at 19? What were you guys doing at 19?
2: I was touring.
0: Oh,
2: and,
0: you guys
2: and
0: actually
2: had
0: were
2: albums
0: both singing.
2: And-
0: oh, okay. All good.
2: What
0: all
2: were you
0: good.
2: Doing at 19,
0: You don't want to know. You don't want to know. I sure as hell wasn't singing, I can tell you that.
2: But some other notable winners for Dame Te Kiri, Dame Kiri Te Kanawa songwriting quest is, we all know, Amitai Pati from Solomio, Dame Malvina Major.
0: So is it just opera?
2: One.
0: Sorry, Kay.
2: Well, yeah. It is pretty much just opera singers who have come into this. And Dame Kiri Te Kanawa, she has funded this. She did say that obviously this year she couldn't give as much as she wanted, but this is something that will actually carry them through and land them some great opportunities ahead. So amazing, amazing. I mean, he wasn't the only winner on the night. There was Sarah Malham, who was 23 from Tauranga, who won $20,000. Mm. And an Auckland-born tenor, Samuel Downs, who was 29, who came third, and he took away $15,000.
1: Yeah. He was saying, well, in this cohort, right, there were roughly around, like, maybe four Pacific Islanders that were like finalists or like in that realm anyway. You had the three brothers, the Fui Maono brothers.
2: For Amanu and Jordan. Whanote Fui Maono.
1: I mean, I love it that our Pacific Islanders are taking this genre, taking this route. I mean, after seeing the Solomio movie, right, I'm sure it's inspired a lot of, because you think about choirs, church and all that stuff, right? So this is where the inspiration is like, is given. This is where you find the inspiration in choirs and all that. And then, you know, the likes of Samuel Matele have just taken it to new heights.
2: But honestly, it's so beautiful, the culture. I mean, opera is not dead. It's so beautiful. And if you ever get the chance to go along and actually watch some, maybe a show, a theatre show about an actual opera theatre show, honestly, your life will be changed.
1: Congratulations.
2: Or you'll fall asleep, either way.
0: Look, we go from one genre of music to another because we need to talk about Pitbull next.
2: Oh, turn it up. Check
0: 1, 2. Here's a little coffee brown for your Tuesday morning.
1: Baby.

0: Coffee Brown here on Flavour Breakfast. We need to talk about the man that is Pitbull because he has just broken a Guinness World Record.
1: Do you remember when we actually talked about this? Like, we were like, oh, did you see all those bald caps at the concert, a Pitbull concert? This was actually him trying to break a record.
0: And he did it, Farno. Listen to this.
2: And we can confirm that you achieved 22,141.
3: Wow.
2: Congratulations. You are officially amazing.
3: Baldy, we did it, Baldy. We did it, Baldy.
4: Yay.
5: We did it, Baldy.
4: Ready, mate?
6: Fireball.
1: Wait, no. What kind of mate is that to call you Baldy in a world record breaking moment?
0: Yes, so this happened just a few days ago at Summertime Festival in Hyde Park in London. 22,141 fans together set that Guinness World Record. So it's quite funny because it was last year that you just randomly see online that it started with groups of girls. They would buy bald caps and go and watch Pitbull in concert with bald caps on. And it hilariously took off because rather than, you know, getting all cute for a concert or a festival, girls were just going, screw that, and wearing suit jackets and bald caps and painting little, you know, moustaches on.
1: Was
0: and wearing
1: a radio station or something that went and pushed it, BBC?
0: Well, they pushed it, but it had already been starting to happen in the crowds.
7: Does that count, though, like wearing the board caps? Like, hey, what I love about...
0: you want real life, Paul.
1: You want a come technicality on, now.
7: Bro, take it to the TMO. But, like, I just want to say...
0: The world record is for wearing bald caps.
7: Right.
0: Being bald.
1: But they... So the radio, they only distributed 22,000 of the bald caps. Everyone else brought their own.
0: Hells yeah.
7: Bro, big ups to Pitbull, man, because this guy is giving all the bros, you know what I mean, with the board, like, some hope.
0: Yeah.
7: Bro... Yeah, the Baldies!
0: Yeah,
7: the Baldies!
8: Motel Holiday Inn!
0: Look, we're going to play Time of Our Lives because it just feels right. Pitbull, here he is.
1: Congratulations!
7: Bye.
1: Go, Baldy!
7: Baldy, be proud!

0: worldwide.
1: This reminds me of the record.
2: This reminds me of my clubbing days.
3: Hey.
2: Like I only had just enough money to buy myself a couple of Red Bull and vodkas.
3: Right. You know, once again, I just want to congratulate Pitbull for setting that world record with the most baldies attending a concert. Well, over 22,000 people.
0: The most bald caps in a gathering, not a concert, just a gathering
2: just
0: of bald
2: in a gathering.
0: Caps.
3: Look, bro, baldies, I mean, bald caps, whatever it is, man, but this dude's putting all the baldy bros on the map.
2: The baldy bros.
3: You know what I mean? Like, look, bro, you just got to be proud of it and let nature take its course.
2: Really?
0: Is that right?
2: Really, Charlie?
3: Yeah.
2: Don't let me catch you dye your hair then.
3: Bro, no.
2: Let nature
3: bald.
2: Take its course.
3: I'm talking bald.
2: Breakfast, thanks to Ngāti Hene Health Trust, Te Taumata o Te Ora, leaders in well-being.
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1: With Kaylee, Azura and Charlie.
6: Yes, you are. 6:41. And yeah, we know that Matariki, the public holiday was on Friday. But Matariki Festival, it still continues. Yes, it's proudly presented by Auckland Council Events and Ngāti Tamaoho.
7: So when we went to Waiata Anthems, did you see some of the lights and stuff that were down Queen Street?
6: Of course.
7: Those are going to be up, whānau, all the way until the 18th of July. So make sure it's free. Just go take a little hikoi down those lights there. There are some also over in GI, Te Ararama Matariki Light Trail, and that's going to be around there too. So it's really magical to go see. It's all free.
8: Right there down in the Maybury Reserve on Taniwha Street. So, so they got that on tomorrow and on Saturday.
7: Yeah, it's going all the way through. You can go and see them, especially
8: when the
7: light starts going down. But the main event, which is the closing event, which I reckon everyone should get along to, the beautiful markets, the kai, Ngapuna o Waiorea, Rob Ruha is going to be there. It is the Matariki Festival's closing event at Queen's Wharf Shed 10, which is happening on Saturday the 18th from 2 p.m. That's going to be magical. That's going to be awesome.
6: 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Go on now. 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Coming up next, Charlie. You've probably had the best compliment you've ever received.
8: I can't even make this up, whānau. I can't even make this type of stuff up.
6: I wish you were.
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1: I just need to say this, man, for us brothers, we need to normalise this type of behaviour. And the weekend, I was at Game Over in Pakuranga with my children. School holidays, it was chocker, it was packed. And we just finished the go-karts, right? And then my kids wanted to go into that Ninja City place.
2: Oh, it's so cool. Bro. It's so much fun.
1: HUD. And as I got to the gates, gave my tokens, the kids went in. I sat down on the side. I was like, phew, all right, this is where I get a bit of a breather. And as I sat down, this fine gentleman walks up to me. It's a security guard, right? He had a broom. He was obviously cleaning around the area because a lot of kids eat where I was sitting. And he comes up to me and he was like, hey, bro, can I just tell you something? But as he was saying that, like, it was, like, nice and slow. So I was like, oh, here we go, man. Just get it out of your system, bro. What do you want to say? You know, he goes, I just want to say, bro, that you have the nicest hairline and the sharpest jawline that I've ever seen. Oh, guys. The moment he said that, right, bro, you know the heart eyes emoji?
2: Ouch.
1: I just went, my bro.
2: Oh my gosh.
1: I've been working so hard to get this hairline properly like done because I've been through so many different barbers, right? And you've seen this, is it right?
0: Yeah, you're a bit of a you play the field with the barbers. You know what I'm saying? You get around with the barbers.
1: Because if you guys realize like one side of my the right side, right? Of the hair, it goes upwards a little bit.
0: Oh gosh. Can I be honest though? What? About your hairline right now?
1: What?
0: Sorry, I don't want to ruin the mood. It's looking a bit high compared to how
1: it because I didn't comb it.
0: Oh, yeah,
2: I thought it was because you were receding.
1: Hey, man.
2: But you got the sharpest jawline, my bro.
1: Honestly,
2: and
1: so
2: your
1: sharp.
2: Your fat head is taking up the room.
1: Bro, I almost got arrested too, like on that same day.
0: Shut
1: because,
0: up.
1: Like, bro, the police thought that I had a weapon because it was so sharp. I was about to cut people. Dog. You know what I'm saying? Oh. Nah, but
0: that's a really nice compliment, though.
1: 100%.
0: If someone walked up to me and said, well, they wouldn't say the jawline thing because I've got like a moon face, but they would, you know, if someone came up to me and complimented anything, I'd be like, oh, thank you so much. Tell us when you need it to wait.
2: Okay, then.
1: Hard out.
2: Your brows, they are slaying right now.
0: Thank you so much,
2: they
0: girl.
2: They are stunning.
0: They are also fake. I just got them tattooed last week.
1: Bro, just take the
2: learn
1: compliment,
2: learn to take
1: man.
2: A compliment. Okay, that's okay, your problem.
0: Thank you.
2: Yes, learn to say thank you. That's what we need to normalise, is saying, actually, thank you. I appreciate that. Thank you for taking the time to share that kind comment with me. Hey, can I just ask, what happened to your line then now?
1: It's still there. The beard's just growing. That's why.
2: Oh, okay.
1: Yeah. So you know when the beard grows, then it just sort of hides the sharpness around the.
2: But so you only got it done for Game Over.
1: Yeah. When the beard's fresh, then you can probably see it. When it's not, then it starts growing back. Because that's another problem of being hairy as well. Like, bro, you shave on a Saturday, then it grows back on a Sunday.
2: I know. Have you seen my legs?
1: Bro.
0: So what's the moral of the story,
1: The moral
0: Charlie?
1: Of the story is this. To all my brothers, right? If you feel the need to compliment somebody, say it.
0: Say it. You know what? Say it right now. 8200. A good compliment you've been told.
1: Oh, Machu.
0: Or a good compliment.
1: Machu, I've seen this text on 8200.
2: The bro's a bit of a barber.
0: A200.
1: All my barbers have moved to Australia, bro.

0: Breakfast here on Flavour Breakfast. You're with Kelly Azure and Charlie.
1: Man, guys. So I got the one of the best compliments from a gentleman, from my bro. You know what I mean? And I just want to bring it to your guys' attention, Flavour Whānau, to all the brothers.
0: That I've got a mean hairline and jawline.
1: No, silly. It's more like let's normalise this type of behaviour where boys can compliment one another. Because girls, you guys normalise this. It's normal for you guys.
2: Well, I mean, like, it's just, it should be normal that we accept it and just be like, yeah, thank you.
1: Yeah, so the security guard over at Game Over in Pakuranga comes up to me and goes, hey, bro, can I just tell you something? You have one of the straightest hairlines and the sharpest jawlines I've ever seen in the whole of NZ, bro. No,
2: well, of course, Charlie had to come to breakfast and share it with us and the rest of New Zealand.
1: Yeah, that's right. And look, we've got some texts here from people, George Apisala. He goes, bro, toko, chop shop days, the sharpest hairlines. Yeah, that's cool. I just want to compliment the New South Wales team and also what's happening with the challenge now that we won. Joe, don't you worry. Bro, he'll be wearing that blue hair for, Hads will be wearing that blue hair for the next 40 days. 35 days.
0: Oh, yeah, he's done 35
1: days.
0: Counting.
2: Go and check out the video, whānau. Hey, Joe. Just text video to 8200.
0: There you go. Hey, look, coming up at 10 past 7, I need to tell you about how I got roasted by someone you wouldn't expect to get roasted by. Still living in my head rent free.
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11: In this update, Sir Sam Neill may have become a global star, but those who knew him say he never forgot his Kiwi roots. The Jurassic Park star has died suddenly at 78, surrounded by family in Sydney. Actress Jennifer Ward-Leland told One News he was a proud champion of actors.
17: You talk to anybody who worked with Sam, if they're on the crew or on the cast, he will tell you that he treated everyone with the exact same level of respect. I think he really set the standard for how a leading man should behave.
11: Donald Trump says the US is bringing back its naval blockade on Iran and slapping a 20% toll on cargo passing through the Strait of Hormuz. Waidoa's mayor says experts need to find out what's changed as the Waidoa River keeps flooding. After a third flood last week, 14 homes were left yellow-stickered. And NZ Muscle has brought in social activist and former boxer Dave Latelli as its new CEO amid a regulatory investigation. Founder Dion Rosenbrand is stepping back to focus on allegations of misleading customers.
18: I'm truly sorry to our customers, staff, partners and suppliers who have all been affected by this. The management and process of the business need improvement.
11: Make the news your own with the new NZ Herald app. Download today and tap into the news that matters.
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4: With Kaylee, Azura and Charlie.
0: Morena, morena. It is 4 minutes past seven.
2: Oh, Flavour Whanau, someone that we actually need to bring to your attention is the amazing, the legend, the actor, screenwriter, performer, Sam Neill passed away. He was 78 years old, passed away in Sydney Hospital with whānau surrounded with him. It was quite unexpected, they said, and nothing else has come out yet as to how he passed away, but the man is such a legend. And when I was looking back through all the movies that he's been a part of, I was actually really blown away because the one that I remember distinctly is Jurassic Park.
18: Mm.
20: Dinosaurs and man, two species separated by 65 million years of evolution, just been suddenly thrown back into the mix together. How can we possibly have this?
0: That's a classic, eh?
1: You know what, man? I've seen Jurassic Park as a young kid, and I never knew that Sam Neill was a Kiwi. He was one of us. You know, it's not till you sit back and you watch it on TV, all his accolades and everything that he's accomplished over the years. I remember just watching a clip yesterday. I was watching the clip where he was, I think he was in a university, and he was like, you know, doing some Q&As with the students. And he got real emotional when they were asked, like, you know, what was the best advice that you got from your parents? And he talked about a moment where, you know, he was in uni and he was mucking around this and that, had exams coming up. And he came in one day, and he was, his mom, you know, mom senses everything, you know, a child's going through. And the mom's like, what's wrong? He's like, man, I think I'm getting depressed. And the mom sat him down, looked him in the eyes, and goes, Sam, my darling, get yourself together. Pull yourself out of, you know, what I mean, like, pull yourself together and get it together. And from then onwards, bro, the man just started accomplishing everything that he's ever dreamed of, eh?
2: Well, he lived down in Christchurch, and on top of movies, he was a winemaker as well. And you know, he's had a full career. And what's so special about him is that he will continue to live on in those amazing movies like Hunt for the Wilder People, Jurassic Park, Ragnarok, Thor, The Hunt for Red October was another one that he was in. Such good movies.
1: And man,
2: honestly, if you ever get the chance to just go and watch those movies and just remind yourself of how talented he actually was.
0: Rest in peace, Sam Neill.

0: proud partners of the One New Zealand Warriors for over 20 years. That's why we've got a double pass to the sold-out game, and you could have those tickets up after 8 a.m.
1: See, man, my poor girl is real. I've been getting compliments from the bros, from the brothers, you know, about my jawline, the hairline. But our girl, Lazura, she's been copping strays, not from family members, from strangers. Oh, no. I know. Tell us what happened.
0: Man, I don't know what I did to deserve this. You know, and I truly believe I've done something. Hey, there's karma that's going around. Because I was in the car, and if you know, you know, especially if you live in Tāmaki, there's people that stand at the lights, and they some people will wash windows, some people just ask for money. But it's usually the same people that like occupy certain traffic lights.
2: Mm.
0: And up here in the CBD, kind of where we leave for work, I know the two of these guys. I know Kaylee and Charlie know exactly who I'm talking about when I talk about that lady. She's lovely too. She's actually really lovely. And I always give my coins or any extra cash to the people at the lights. Well, how about I pull up there on the weekend, and she goes, hi, how are you? I'm like, yeah, I'm good, and I'm just trying to find some money. And she goes, can you say this word? And it was the word time. So I said, time. She said, say it again. I said, time.

0: don't know, but she knows me. So I'm like,
1: You think that they do.
2: Yeah. True, but they actually don't remember you at all. No, that's very true. That's very true.
3: You are just another... You know, but that's
1: sad.
3: Oh my
1: gosh, that's
3: the way that she waited for for her to time it.
0: I know.
3: You could tell she's been doing it all day
1: long.
3: Your
1: voice won't be that way forever.
3: Because what day was this?
0: That's crazy, eh?
3: What day was this?
0: Saturday.
3: Man.
0: Don't worry, your voice won't sound like that forever. I was like, oh.
3: What do you think she means by that?
0: I think she means that maybe she thought I was like sick or lost my voice. I'm hoping that's what she thought.
1: I was thinking maybe she thought you were sick.
0: I mean, I was sick. Maybe it was that. Maybe you did sound sick
1: and you just didn't know.
3: Maybe it's a compliment.
1: You've been like it for like 2 weeks.
0: Maybe backhand. It's a compliment. Backhanded compliment.
3: Yeah.
0: Still compliment. Hey.
1: Backhand, bottom of the foot.
3: Yeah. Hard out.
1: Swift kick.
0: I want to ask, have you guys just like copped a stray recently? You know, have you been roasted that you can think of on the top of your head?
1: Yes. Yes, I have. My kids have been roasting me.
3: Oh, they're the worst.
1: They're out of control at the moment, and especially because of school holidays.
0: You've got to tell me about it, because when I think about your kids, Kaylee, I feel like they came out of the womb knowing how to roast.
1: Actually, I think I got roasted last night, and I'm still trying to figure out what it means. Maybe you can help me.
0: Let us know. Have you guys, you know, been roasted by a random
1: cop some strays
0: please let me know 8200 0800 4 flavor.

0: Brandy Kitt on Flavour Breakfast. Man, Kaylee's in the meanest mood because she's going on a honeymoon to Japan actually coming up soon, which is why when she was copping strays from her kids, getting roasted by her kids, it didn't matter. Because for me, when I got roasted the other day at the traffic lights by the lady asking me for coins, telling me that, don't worry, your voice won't sound like that forever, it kind of hurt deep, you know?
1: Yo, there's a lot of times. When I'm actually forced to think about it, sometimes I want to cry because my kids, man, they be roasting me all the
2: time.
1: Ruthless. When we're even playing games, they roast me.
0: Why do kids do that? Sorry, why do kids roast? Because I like there's texts here on 8200 where someone's telling me that they've been roasted by a kid that isn't theirs. Why do they do that?
1: Hey, school holidays, anyone could get it.
2: Yeah, true.
1: Last night my kids. We were making a little wooden marae, right? We were making a little wooden marae together, so we're going through all the popo, the hekek and all that. And my daughter just happened to say something, and I was like, what? Come again? And I actually still don't know what it actually means.
3: Yeah, the kororo?
4: Rusty and rusty and dusty.
3: Kokwe.
4: Kokwe.
3: Oh, yay. Kokwe. Rusty, musty and dusty.
4: Kokwe, rusty and musty and dusty.
3: Why? Why me?
4: He paru.
0: Kaylee, I don't know about you, but I'm pretty sure I know that, what that means.
2: Bro, rusty, musty and dusty.
1: I don't know where she came or where she's got this from. And I was like,
0: what do you think
1: it
0: means?
1: I'm not even sure that what that means. I'm hoping it's not what it actually means.
0: What do you think it means?
1: I don't think I can say it on radio.
0: What do you think it means?
2: I don't know, bro. Because, like, man, the kids, some of their words can mean so many different things, you know. Washed up.
0: I think it means old. Rusty,
2: yeah, that's what I mean.
0: Musty and dusty.
1: Oh, okay. Yeah, that's what I was thinking too.
0: Musty makes me feel the way the word moist makes me feel.
2: Paru. Oh. Paru, musty.
0: Well, your kid's calling you paru. Be like, first of all, you live in my house too.
1: Hey, and I sit there with a towel on my head and I'm like, I just had a shower.
2: And not only that, you know, as a mom, you can claim that, hey, at the end of the day, I wash your guys' undies. So don't talk paru to me.
0: Yeah,
2: hey, so don't you dare. The audacity.
1: But the words that they come up with are incredible. And I have to say, honestly, they will just pick any moment to roast you. And I sometimes think, wait, did I just get roasted right then?
2: I mean, if it's not your kids roasting you, it's your parents.
1: Like,
2: bro, I'll tell you this, man, because my mum and dad are in Tonga right now, right? And the night before they went over to Tonga, obviously, I went over to see my dad, give him a little mea offer, like, you know, a little envelope to take over to Tonga with him. And they had, like, these scales that were out, and that's obviously to weigh their bags, because when they go to Tonga, bro, they make sure that everything is to a T, because when you get to the check-in over in the airport, if it's a Tongan flight, it's packed, bro. It's chock-up. Anyways, the scales that they had was like the scales that you have at a gym. It's like those commercial scales.
0: Oh, wow.
2: Bro, serious. And then my dad goes to my son, Rob, jump on. My son, Rob, jumps on. My dad goes, oh, you're pretty heavy. Okay. And I'm like, oh, dad, that's not really nice. You know what I mean? I jump on, and on the scales, I weighed 111 kgs. And my dad goes, why are you so heavy? Why are you so heavy? You go to the gym every day. You're still heavy. I'm like, bro, this guy, bro. All right then, kids. Pack my kids up. Let's go, let's go. Let's leave, let's leave.
0: Yo, bro, Papa, let's get out of here. Is busy with his bags.
1: Yeah, have a good flight, Papa.
2: Bro, I know, man. Like, you cop strays, bro, like around weight when it comes to your family. Eh?
0: Oh,
2: these
0: man.
2: Islanders, bro, they don't care. They're why ruthless. Are you fat?
0: Why are you fat?
2: Yeah, I know.
0: Oh, more than a flavour.

0: Brooke Duff here on Flavour Breakfast. The sun is, you know, trying to come out of those clouds for the school holidays, but I mean, most people, surely they're still in bed. Did you see how empty the car park was this morning when you came in?
1: Oh, honestly, it's been empty and the lights have been off. They only come on when I drive in. And I was like, man, has everyone got holidays and we just haven't?
2: That's the funny thing, eh? Because everybody's on holidays here at work at NZME. It's just us.
1: Hardest working breakfast show, man.
0: I got asked, self-proclaimed.
1: Yeah, we'll call it.
2: We'll take
0: it. I actually ran into Ben Boyce from the Hits in the Chemist Warehouse, and he was like, you got school holidays off? And I was like, first of all, I've got no kids, so it would be a bit, I said, and I got no leave, so no.
1: Yeah, nah, we don't get paid as much as you guys are here at the Hits.
0: Oh,
1: hey.
0: You are going to Japan, though.
1: I am. And it's going to be Charlie's birthday soon. He's going to take off for his birthday. And you're planning your South America trip?
0: Yeah, man. End of the year, though. Let's go.
1: No, we'll rack it up. Did you guys know, though, that there are some people taking off to Glasgow, Scotland, to represent Aotearoa?
0: Yes, Commonwealth Games.
1: Yeah, we've got Leticia Nagalevu and Olivia Selemaya joining us to talk about how they're taking off to rep NZ in a big way.
0: It's going down at 7:45, but as you know, take it back's on the way, Flavour.
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0: Morena, morena. Welcome back to Flavor Breakfast. It is 7:31 and it shapes. They're hooking it up. There's a weekly prize every single week. And this time it is a double pass to go to the game this weekend against the Dragons. You just got to text shapes to 8200 to get in the draw. Fuel the fandom.
1: It's going to be a massive match, man. Massive match. Double header as well because NRLW are going to be playing beforehand and they're celebrating Wahine in NRLW.
2: Let's go, baby.
1: So Wahine in sports. So it's going to be massive.
2: And it's massive too because, you know, the boys are on a good roll. So, you know, we need to keep that momentum. And the tickets have sold out, by the way.
1: Let's go. Let's go.
0: As you know, it's Take It Back next. Who will be victorious? I've got a good feeling.
1: Did Teva text you?
0: When's he not messaging us?
2: You're doing those ones, eh?

0: on Flavour Breakfast. All thanks to Ngāti Hini Health Trust, Te Taumata o Te Ora, leaders in well-being.
1: Take it back, take it back, take it back, back, back.
0: Take it back, baby, take it back.
2: Hey.
0: All right, man, you guys all know what this is, man. This is where we all put the gloves on. We're serious. We put forward a song, right?
2: We're serious.
0: And, oh, man, you know what? I haven't had a win in a wee while.
2: No,
0: and
2: we're not doing that. I know.
0: But this is what I'm talking about. So we play a snippet of the songs that we put forward, and then we enlist our longtime listener and great friends of ours of the show, Ref Tev and Bunker Junes, to decide what song we'll be playing in full. Good morning, boys.
3: Good morning.
0: Yeah, yeah. It's nice to hear your voice, Bunker Junes. I heard you had a few sick days.
3: Oh, no, the company owed me leave.
0: Oh, is that what they call it these days when Queensland loses, eh? Yeah.
2: All right, well, I'm going to kick it off, okay? I want to take it back to the 1991. I saw that it's been announced that they're going to be in Australia and New Zealand. And I thought with all the rain that we've had overnight here in Tamaki, I actually felt like something kind of slow. And I've noticed this song hasn't popped up in our playlist as often as it used to. It's End of the Road.

0: go.
1: Yeah, well, that track, back in the day when we were at school, we used to just all hang around in the corridors and start singing those tracks back then.
2: Mm.
1: So,
0: it's the acoustics in the corridor.
1: Yeah, acapella groups. That was,
0: and it was just all boys, eh? All boys too.
3: Standing in one cubicle in the toilet.
0: That's the one, bro.
1: Rubbing each other's backs.
0: Yeah.
3: Stop, boy.
0: All right, then I'm going to take you guys back to the year 2011. This is one of my favorite artists, and I've had the privilege to actually see this guy live, by the way, and hear the song live. And because Kay is about to go on her holiday, her little honeymoon, I decided to dedicate this one to Kay and Lama, who's about to embark on their honeymoon after 2 years of marriage. This one here is called Holiday.

0: A little holiday.
1: Yeah, that's awesome, Charlie. I've never heard that track before, but yeah.
2: You can hear it in full if you want.
3: Oh, man. All right. I'm going to take it back to 1999. And you know what? There's a lot of things out there, whānau, that just might be bugging you. But do you have a bugaboo in your life with D-Child? You make me want to throw my pager out the window, call Vodafone and cut the phone pole.
2: Oh,

0: just be like, yeah.
1: Well, I'm shrugging my shoulders right
0: Not
1: now.
0: Not that kind
1: bro.
0: Of grun.
2: Yeah, that, grind the that pepper. Trick is, that trick is quite cool. And yeah, because it's bugaboo.
0: Yeah.
1: Nah, it ain't cool.
2: It's bugging me out.
0: Hey.
1: Okay, bars, man, bars.
0: All right, Ref Jeff, Bucket Jones, one song only. Which one is getting played out in full?
2: Today, the feelings for us today on this sort of week, Dave, is Kaylee.
3: Oh, yeah, yeah. Hey, I thought it was me.
0: You've got to sing the lyrics with your chest, though, okay, Ref Jeff?
2: The end of the road is, that's the end of that track.
3: Hey, you forget I'm in control of your microphone, eh, bro? I'm putting you on hold. That's where you're going. Anyway, congratulations, Kaylee.
0: Sing it with your chest, Whanau.
3: It's bugaboo.
1: Bugaboo for this wet morning.

0: For breakfast, Kaylee gets that win for Take Her Back. Well done.
1: 1999, that song came out.
2: Because Bugaboo, what is that? Like, that's somebody that's always, like, up in your space. Somebody who's always bothering you.
1: Well, you know that person. Like, where you at? Who are you with? What are you wearing? Why are you there? Why are you talking to them?
0: Oh, man, that would...
1: You're bugging me.
0: Mm. Oh, man, that would really annoy me.
2: No, because I remember using one of... I remember using that term.
0: I hate people asking me what I'm doing.
2: Yeah, I used that term Bugaboo one time, right? And I'm sure it was on you, Azura. And you go, what's a Bugaboo? it's referring to the song.
1: You're annoying.
0: No, called me a bugaboo.
2: No, I didn't call you that. I'm like, far out.
0: Far.
2: No, it was somebody that was like Changes messaging guy. You. No, it was somebody that was messaging her on DM. I'm like, bro, you sound like a bugaboo. And Azura goes, what's a bugaboo?
0: It's actually a really weird word when you think about it. Like, the more you keep saying it, I'm like, bugaboo, bugaboo.
1: Nah, it's really commonly used over in the States. Like when I was living there.
0: Hey?
1: Yeah.
0: Oh, okay. When I was living there.
1: Yeah, when I was living there, everyone was like, oh, he'll be bugging me. He's bugging me out. Yeah, you'll be bugging me and all that kind of stuff. So, yeah, he's a bugaboo.
2: He's a bugaboo.
1: Yeah, but.
2: You get it?
0: Stop saying the word.
1: It's called for anybody who's annoying you. Just straight up annoying you.
0: Well, nah, no one is, so that's all good.
1: Except the lady at the lights. Your voice won't always be like that, Zoo.
2: You bugaboo.
0: roasting me. Hello, coming up next, we talk to two amazing wahine who have just gone to Glasgow for the Commonwealth Games for weightlifting.
1: Represent!
0: Don't go anywhere, Flavour.

0: old school hip hop and R&B with Kaylee Azdura and Charlie. We have some special guests in our studio.
1: We do, Whanau. Now, this hasn't been talked about like it should be at the moment. Mm-hmm. The Commonwealth Games. Our New Zealand team has been announced, and they're actually heading off really soon. Now, Commonwealth Games are in Glasgow for 2026. They start from July 23rd. And, of course, the New Zealand weightlifting squad has grown for this year, and they have got an additional two newcomers. Yeah, it is Letitia Nangalevu and Olivia Selemaya. Welcome to Flavour, girls.
2: Thank you for having us today.
1: Congratulations on making the New Zealand team.
2: Thank you so much.
0: Appreciate it. Tia was saying that, you know, it was her dad that got her into lifting when she was 12 years old. Because I was like, how the heck does a 12-year-old think lifting? Your dad influencing this passion and now this sport for you. I mean, what did he have to say when you made this team?
2: He was very proud of me. I've come a long way in the sport, and my dad's been there from the very start, from the first session I ever went to in the weightlifting gym until now, making it to the Commonwealth Games at just 18. So he was definitely proud of me, and he knew all the work I'd put in definitely paid off.
0: Mm. It was so beautiful.
3: Man, I mean, one of your lifts, my son, right, he comes to me, I think it was on his FYP page, and he shows me, I think you were doing a clean and press. Yeah. And he comes to me and goes, Dad, do you reckon you can do this? And I looked at it, and it was, you're building up to probably your top set.
2: Oh, yeah.
3: And I looked at it. First, I was like, 100. I'm like, I could do it. And he goes, oh, no, what's the whole thing? And then it goes from 100, 105, and then I think you end up at 120 something, I think it was. And I'm like, God damn. These girls so, outlifting men, what the hell, man?
1: Everyone that's tuning in at the moment, I mean, probably a lot of them just go, oh, yeah, you just go in and you just lift a weight and that's it. Can you explain to everyone a little bit about what your guys' category or what your guys' thing is, what you're specialising in and what you're representing in? Because some of you guys do clean and jerk and then obviously push press, all that kind of stuff. Like, so can you just explain a little bit to those who don't know much about your weightlifting and what you're competing in?
4: Yeah, so the snatch and the clean and jerk are our two main lifts. Anything after that is all the fundamentals that build up to be better at the snatch and the clean and jerk.
1: And it's your total weight overall?
4: Yeah, so your best snatch and your best clean and jerk combined will be your total weight, and that's what puts you on the rankings. I don't have
0: What's
4: a
0: yours, Liv?
4: Oh, my total?
0: Yeah.
4: Oh,
3: 100.
4: What's 106 plus? I'm not good at math.
3: No, tell me.
4: 106 plus 129.
3: Oh, that's 134.
4: No, that's 2 something.
1: A total of 226.
0: Oh, Charlie, come on, mate. So that's terrible math.
1: So you got...
4: That was my best.
1: That was your World Weightlifting Championships in Norway?
4: Junior Worlds.
1: Yeah. The World Championships. And do you know what your world ranking is at the moment?
4: After Norway, I placed 8th in the world.
0: Ooh!
1: Tia?
3: Let's go!
1: You're only 18. So what is your overall total and what are you ranked?
2: My best total, I think it's 240.
3: Oh my goodness.
2: 3?
4: Yeah.
2: I'm 9th in the world.
1: That's New Zealand, Whanau. That is our New Zealand weightlifting squad and we've got...
3: We're punching, man. Seriously, we are.
1: Like, making the Commonwealth Games, representing us, man.
3: One more request, girls. Yeah. After this whole Glasgow thing, make your guys' page private. Just in case because my son might come across it and he might start, like, you know, comparing me and you guys. I'm only just starting off, man. You guys can't be doing this. Respect your elders, all right?
4: Respectfully, in our gym, I don't know if I should say this, but...
3: Say it.
4: The standard in our gym is to beat all the girls. Like, the boys that come in, their goal is to lift more than the girls.
1: The girls lift way more than the boys.
0: That's what she's saying. She's saying if you want to come in and you want to
1: tell your nephews and tell your sons, start training.
0: She's saying come train with us then. Bring it. And your goal can be to beat us.
3: I got to try outlift the girls.
4: Yes.
0: Yeah.
3: Oh. Want to race?
4: No. Why you got to? No.
1: All the best in Glasgow, ladies.
4: Thank you so
1: congratulations.
4: Much love, girls. Thanks. We do appreciate it so much.
1: Go and give them a follow. All the best to Letitia Nangalevu and Olivia Selemaya. Just 2 out of the many that are representing Aotearoa in the New Zealand weightlifting squad for the Commonwealth Games in Glasgow. Let's go!
3: Let's go, girls! house.
0: Now listen to that. Oh, hello, Step Up. It's the Humpty Dance by Digital Underground. And it's right here

0: background, Kiel and Flavour Breakfast. Man, that was one of the best scenes in Step Up where they were doing the prank and they pranked that other group and they had the fish inside the house.
1: That bit.
0: That's what this song is from.
1: Oh, yeah.
0: And I was like, I remember thinking, whoa, they're so badass. Like sneaking into the house.
1: That's some real mean hip hop.
0: Do you watch Step Up, Charlie?
2: Nah.
0: Yeah, you know what? And you can tell. Not joking.
2: Oh, wow.
1: Oh.
2: Whoa.
1: Throwing shade now.
2: Man. Shots fired.
1: Hey, Flavour Whānau, there is a sold out Waz match that is going down this weekend, and we are going to have your chance to be there and get your bums in those seats, man, to cheer on the Wahine Warriors and our NRL One New Zealand Warriors, too.
2: See, man, you know, our teams are doing great. You know, the girls have just kicked off, even though they went down to Canberra last week, but playing back at home, I'm telling you, because like their very first game was at the FMG Stadium, right? Mm-hmm. So to be back at home in front of all our beloved fans, bro, it's going to be

0: massive one.
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15: In this update, Sir Sam Neill is being remembered as one of New Zealand's true good guys after his sudden death in Sydney at the age of 78.
9: Neill first broke onto the scene playing the lead in 1977 thriller Sleeping Dogs and built more than 150 acting credits over his five-decade career. He was acclaimed for his versatility, starring in award-winning films and TV in New Zealand and abroad, including Jurassic Park, The Piano and Peaky Blinders. Neil revealed this year he was cancer-free after 5 years living with blood cancer.
15: Donald Trump says the US is immediately reinstating a naval blockade on Iran and charging cargo ships 20% to help cover security costs. He says the US will be the guardian of the Strait of Hormuz, but Iran says it won't allow the US to interfere. Police are warning proposed move-on orders could pile even more pressure onto an already stretched force. The new rules would let officers clear homeless people, beggars and disorderly people from public spaces, with jail time possible for anyone who refuses. And a sport, New Zealand's wait for another under-20 World Rugby title will continue. They've been pipped by France 26-22 in the semi-finals at Georgia. Make the news your own with the new NZ Herald app. Download today and tap into the news that matters.
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0: Good morning, man.
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2: Morning. It is 3 minutes past eight and we're not just saying it, we're doing it. We're giving you tickets to the WAH.
10: That will pass us to the WAS, and all you need to do is give us a call on 0800 4Flavor or text us on 8200 your locker room chat.
1: No, but like, we want the locker room chat that's going to really hype them up. You know, like when Andrew Johns or NRL on 360 was inside the locker rooms, and we're like, this is our year. And, you know, all the boys were like, hell yeah!
2: You mean this?
20: This year's the year.
21: This year's the year, mate.
20: Yeah?
21: Yep. Yeah.
20: Good stuff.
10: See, your chat could be just as simple as that.
1: Hard out. Hey. Hard out.
2: Well, what was that coach? What was that coach from over in Australia? What's his name? Ricky, and he was real
10: Ricky
2: ruthless.
10: Stewart.
2: Yeah, he was real ruthless, and it got leaked, and he's like, "You piece of something," you know?
1: Yeah, yeah. Oh, no, man. You can't say that on here though. Don't
10: do that. Or just give the boys a spray if you want, eh? You know what I mean? But without without the swear words, whatever it is, man. Give us a call on 0800 4Flavour, and those double passes could be yours.
2: Sold out game to this weekend's match.

0: episode out game this weekend for the Warriors and the NRL Dub as well. And all you got to do is give us a locker room chat. Morena, sis.
1: Good morning.
0: Are you going to go with, like, giving the boys a spray or uplifting them?
1: What was that, sorry?
0: Are you going to say something positive or something negative for your locker room chat?
1: Positive, of course. Always okay. Being positive.
2: Yeah, all right. Well, you say it with your chest now, sis. How are you hopping up the locker room for the boys?
1: Oh, I'll be singing that chant like, we are the power, we are the speed, we are the skills, that's what we're going to need. Get off the shelf,
2: hey.
1: Say it to the end, we are the Warriors
3: 100%!
0: I love it. And then you'll just look in the eyes of Fisher Harris. Tell him you love him, eh?
1: Lazy hungy.
3: There you go, bro.
0: No, I love how it's a lazy hungy, not a mahi hungy, not like a hardworking hungy.
2: Hey, sis, well, hey, look, you and your mate are definitely heading along with a double pass right now. So, congratulations. See you at the match.
1: Yeah, for sure, man. Up the Waz. I'm
3: up
1: so
3: the Waz. Coach Sis, man. Farah, hey, isn't there like a, because I'm hoping that, you know, Coach Sis is actually going to give that little chat after the game, because remember it's tapu to like do it before any match or during half time too.
2: Well, just so we know. Just so we know,
3: yeah,
2: Farah.
3: Yeah.
2: All right.
0: Okay.
3: Just a little
0: okay.
3: Heads up.
2: Got to wait to do it after the match. Hey, we want to talk bedtime stories. If you remember yesterday, I played you out a little school holiday check-in and my son was giving... What was it, Little Red Riding Hood with
3: the Otara Wolf? Yeah. The Otara Wolf.
2: Well, we found out that Charlie actually has some different bedtime stories to what we've been told as kids.
3: Mm-hmm. And I want to share those bedtime stories with you guys next, man. Surely I can't be the only one that's gone through this.
2: Hucking the taro patch.
0: Right. Here is the notorious B.I.G. You should know that though, Flavour.

0: G here on Flavour. It is 8:14 a.m. Yep, we've teamed up with McDonald's. We want to hook your workplace up with $200 this McDonald's a.m. All you got to do is text Meccas and your workplace location to 8200.
1: So yesterday we were talking about bedtime stories. My son Calum was telling a story to his sisters about Little Red Riding Hood and the Ōtara Wolf, who apparently was dealing and slinging, and of course Big Beck ate Grandma.
0: It was the remix, that's for sure.
1: It was definitely the remix.
2: Who was sitting there was the wolf pretending to be a grandma. The little girl said, "Yo, Grandma, why your stomach so big, you Big Beck?"
0: Like, okay. Wow. Yo, Grandma.
1: But then, Charlie, you said that you never got told, like, Little Red Riding Hood or Three Little Pigs
3: or
1: anything.
3: Nah, not at all. So shout outs to my auntie. Her name is Lena. And this is my mom's first cousin, right? And Lena used to look after us as young kids. You know, we didn't really go to kindy or anything, so we were privileged that she looked after us. And I remember, you know, the stories that we used to get. And I reckon that these were like the Tongan versions of, like, you know, Little Red Riding Hood, Jack and the Beanstalk.
0: The remix.
3: The remix, bro. Well, 6-5-1 remix stories.
1: Oh, you got to share one with us.
0: Noise, noise.
3: Right, right. So the story that I remember from Auntie Lena when she used to tell us was the three little goats. You remember the story about three little goats?
0: No.
1: The Billy Goat.
3: The Billy Goat Graph.
1: Yeah.
0: Oh, you know what I mean? Billy Goat
1: Okay.
0: Graph.
1: Yeah.
3: But this one, this version was like, "Whanga ki gosi e tolu." You know what I mean? Because the gosi in Tongan is goat.
0: So you're going to tell us.
3: I want to tell you guys the version that I got from my auntie.
0: Okay,
3: right?
0: I'm ready.
3: All right. Well, the story goes, this is the three island goats. And these little goats grew up in a village in Tonga called Vaini. The three little island goats wanted to cross a bridge to get to the sweetest grass on the other side. As the little goat crossed, tap, tap, tap, a huge creature burst out from under the bridge. Bro, believe it or not, this creature was half island, man and half horse. "Who's crossing my bridge?" Bro, my auntie even had that deep voice too. And I was scared. You got to remember, I was only a little four-year-old. Like, what's going on here? Because, you know, I mean, like, the only person that I could remember that was half human, half horse was Goro from Mortal Kombat. So Goro is yelling out, "Who's crossing the bridge?" And the little goat goes, "Toko, it's only me, Toko. Don't eat me, please. My backup Toko is coming. He is coming too." And the troll let him pass. Yeah, the troll let him pass, you know. And then it was happy days. He got over to the other side of the bridge and started eating the green grass. And then, you know, little Sione, the other goat, looked over and goes, "Oh, man, my brother's eating the green grass. I better try cross this as well." And then off he went. Let's just say that this little goat's name is Tomasi. So Tomasi crossed the bridge as well. Tap, tap, tap, tap. Then Goro, once again, comes out from under the bridge, half human, half horse. "Who is this crossing my bridge?" Once again, this is my auntie, bro, with her voice like that. At this time, I was thinking, bro, my auntie needs to relax because she's scary. Now, you know, little Tomasi is crossing the bridge. The big goat lowered his horns and said, "You know what, Dogo? Not today. Dwee," he actually just, dwee means like you tackle the, you know, the half horse, half human. And bro, like, got him right by the balls. And and that was over. And, you know, all the rest of the little goat family actually just crossed that bridge and they actually ate all the grass that was on the other side.
1: So the grass is greener on the other side.
3: Yeah, and the

0: The reason why my auntie had to fast forward the story, ladies and gentlemen, is because, you know, what's the program that used to come on TV? You know,
1: EastEnders, Coronation Street.
0: Not the other one.
1: Charlotte Street.
2: Now the one where
0: the Bold and the Beautiful.
2: Marine,
0: because my auntie will tell us the story, and then it's about to start. She goes, "Okay, let's just get to the end of it." All right, and then the grass is green on the other side. Everyone go to sleep. We used to watch Bold and the Beautiful.
2: And then the goat said,
0: "Tell me, Daddy." You're silly, bro. You know, so I mean, like to wrap this up finally, like to be honest, I just made that whole thing up. But
2: growing up, just like all your aunties then.
0: Yeah, yeah. So, but growing up, we didn't really have all these stories. You know, we only had made up ones. And I wonder if there are like more scary ones, eh? You know, don't ever brush your hair in front of the mirror. You know, C9, the eel, you know, all of that. So if you're like me and didn't have a proper story.
2: A normal one.
0: Give us a call on 0800-4FLAVOR and tell us some of your guys' made-up stories, or give us a text on 8200, man.
2: Yeah, I'd love to know what people were hearing when they were being tucked into bed. All
1: right. Not fairies.
0: Nah.
1: What colour glitter do you want?
0: Yeah, Tiba, that's the one. Young and the Restless. So Marty will see that starting. She's like, yep, that's a wrap. All of you guys go to sleep, even though we just woke up. Go to bed.

0: It is 8:23. You're with Kaylee, Azura and Charlie.
1: We're talking about bedtime stories, and you know, growing up as a young Tongan kid, my aunties and all my other relatives, bro, we used to have like the meanest remix versions of the actual proper stories. You know, for example, Little Red Riding Hood. We didn't have Little Red Riding Hood in Donga. Jack and the Beanstalk. We had nothing like that, bro. We didn't even have beanstalks in Donga and coconut trees. Talk about the three little goats, you know, all that whole carry on. And, you know, it's come to my attention that, you know, a lot of these stories have just been made up because, you know, our aunties were just too occupied by the TV. They wanted to watch The Young and the Restless and just get everything out of the way. You know what I mean? Just like wrap it up as soon as they see like Shortland Street and all that start playing.
0: Yeah, they hear that. Like, all right.
2: Movie starting.
1: Oh, there's Chris Warner. All right, this is a wrap.
0: And they get over the bridge and everyone lives happily.
1: Yeah.
2: This one came through 463.
0: On 8200.
2: Sorry.
0: Pause. You have been working here.
2: Hold on. You have been working here
0: a year and a half.
1: See, this is the story that I'm here for.
0: She's never done it.
2: You can't undo 15 years, okay? It's still in there in the back.
0: A year and a half.
2: This one came through on 8200 on the text line. I only found out a few years ago that the story that my auntie was telling us was actually Three Little Bears. She was telling us that Parodi, Kōwhai and Fero were stealing Auntie Rangi's cookies.
0: Oh, that's a good one. So instead of the porridge.
2: Yeah.
1: And so Goldilocks is no longer Goldilocks.
2: Auntie Rangi's cookies.
1: Auntie Rangi.
2: Hey, at least they were cookies and not tinnies then, eh?
1: Hey, facts. I mean, like, bro, there's been other stories, like, you know, that's been remixed over the times. You know, the old story of Rumpelstiltskin.
0: No, go say it. Charlie can't say this word. I'm just going to let you say it. Wait, the PG version of that word, please.
2: Okay, because I know you don't know it.
0: Okay, we'll give you some time. I'll turn the music off.
1: Rumpelstiltskin.
0: You did it.
1: Did I?
0: You did it.
1: No.
0: You did. I'm not joking. I'm not doing it. Rumpelstiltskin.
1: Yeah.
2: Say it again, man.
0: Because I call Charlie a Grumpel Stiltskin when he's tired.
2: Yeah, but then he turns around and he goes, "Yeah, whatever, you Rumpel," and then number four.
1: Yeah. I mean, because bro, this word was always like, it was always the easy word to sort of remix. You know what I mean?
0: Of course you did.
1: Yeah.
0: But Rumpel Stiltskin was a really weird nursery rhyme. Yeah. Like, and I didn't like that one. And you know what? My nan was the same. She, like, if she can't remember it, how it goes, it just sort of, it changes, and I'm sure my mum told me it differently.
2: It'll like intertwine with Sleeping Beauty and then all these other ones like the Pied Piper and then
0: the lady
2: Gingerbread
0: in the
2: Man.
0: Yeah, it'll be like Beauty and the Beast, but then she has the real long hair and I'm like, eh?
1: Yeah.
0: I thought that was,
1: I mean,
0: Rapunzel.
1: But like, think about it, eh? Like, you know, when
2: and
1: you
2: then
1: are
2: all
1: telling
2: of a sudden
1: these
2: Rapunzel
1: stories,
2: got alopecia and she turned into the Seven Dwarfs.
1: You can tell all these stories and remix it if you want. You know, Snow White was Cinderella's sister. You know what I mean? Like, all of that will carry on, you know? Bro.
0: Jasmine's flying on the carpet, but it's...
2: Oh, Tiva, get out of here with your texts.
1: Honestly, bro. See, these stories can go a bit wild, bro.
2: Hey, look, no matter what you're up to for the school holidays, we hope that you're enjoying it. Tell those bedtime stories. Get them wrong. Just
1: remixing,
2: don't tell Charlie's ones.
1: Bro, let your imagination run wild.
2: Make memories.

0: Michael Jackson for your Tuesday morning. Happy school holidays. Hope everyone's surviving out there, telling their bedtime stories.
1: Man, honestly, a shout out to my bro Franco Messa, who is listening right now. He's driving, and he said, "Bro, I could relate to you. I know exactly where that bridge was, where the goats were crossing in Donga." I'm like, "Bro, I didn't even know if Donga even has a bridge."
0: A bridge?
1: Yeah.
0: You guys will have a bridge.
1: Franco, do we? Is it what village?
0: You do realise he can't talk back. He's like asking his mate.
1: Send me a smoke signal.
0: Radio. This is some bootleg radio stuff.
2: Honestly, do you tell your kids any bedtime stories?
1: Nah. You know, it's funny. Yeah. No, I was like, Dad, give me a bedtime story. Nothing.
0: What? You tell stories for a living, bro. Not one single story has come to mind.
1: To be honest with you guys, can I just tell you guys something? Like, I've never really opened up to you guys about this, eh? But like, sometimes when it comes to storytelling, like to the kids, I get fatigued. Like, storytelling fatigue.
0: What do you mean?
1: Like, because I tell stories all day, every day over here. You know what I mean? Like, is that a thing? Like, storytelling fatigue?
2: Yeah, I don't know how you can be fatigued though when it's at like 8 o'clock at night.
0: Ah, no, I know what you mean. Like, you don't want to. Well, that's, think about it. Charlie's like that with socialising. The minute that this man goes home, he doesn't want to. He doesn't want to leave again.
2: Oh, he doesn't even want to come out.
1: Bro, I didn't even get on the group chat unless I'm sending you guys like little animal stories or something.
2: Well, why don't you tell them animal stories? Ooh.
0: That's a good idea.
1: Yeah, bro.
2: Why don't you start telling them animal facts?
0: Yeah, something that
1: Honey
0: works
1: badger.
0: For the both of yours.
2: You know, it's actual factual and true instead of your made up ones.
1: Yeah. Have you ever seen a hippopotamus like
2: Stop!
0: No!
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14: 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Wake up.
0: Morena, morena, 8:35. Tuesday morning, and you know what that means, eh, on a Tuesday?
2: Yep. We go down a rabbit hole with Yuzu and your algorithms.
1: You know what? I like clickbait, too. Have you got a good one for us today? Or?
0: I've got a fantastic one. And what?
1: It's not about the seal or anything like this.
0: No, I already did that last week.
2: It'll be some crazy town that's doing some outrageous thing.
0: Well, Kaylee, this one's specifically for you.
1: Ooh, Japan.
0: Who said?
1: Oh.
0: Never assume anything. Keep them guessing.

0: new to the playlist, If There's Any Justice by Lamar. You were saying that your son
1: Pilly
0: singing it.
1: Yeah, I think the song has resurfaced day. I think thanks to TikTok. My son Pilly's singing this in the shower. And I'm like, whoa, I've heard this song before.
2: Yeah, I heard my older son Kahuriki humming it the other day. And
1: it's popular with the kids.
0: There you go.
3: Emotional damage.
4: Send it to me, Rachel.
0: Clickbait. Enough about your kids, because this is clickbait, okay? I'm going to give you a headline and you are going to try and guess what you think the recent news story is about. Are we ready?
1: I'm ready.
0: Are we? Are you sure?
1: Pen and paper out.
0: Okay. An unexpected visitor brings city to a standstill.
1: Ooh.
2: Didn't you do that last week?
0: No.
2: Oh, no, that was tons.
0: No, that was about Neil the Seal.
2: Yeah.
0: And that Aussie...
1: Read it one more time, please, Azura.
0: 8200 if you want to make your guesses. An unexpected visitor brings city to standstill.
1: Oh, see, this is my take on this. I think the whole of Japan knows that Kaylee's about to... you know?
0: It's real life news, Charlie.
1: Oh, okay, so nice. All right. Well, I
2: Godzilla's not true, so that ain't happening.
1: Okay, is that an actor? Or a soccer player? An athlete?
0: So you think a famous person has gone to a city and brought it to a standstill?
1: Yep.
0: Okay. Kelly?
2: I'm not sure how this pertains to me, but I do know that Jason Momoa managed to jump on stage with his daughter and performed at a bar with her band at some point.
0: I did see that.
2: So is that anything to do? Like unexpected visitor, Jason Momoa, a famous person?
0: I did say it was for you, Kaylee. So take what you want with that. 8200, you've got one song and one song only.
2: Me?
0: This is also new to the Flavour Playlist. Mariah Carey, Love Takes Time. Turn this up. Come on now.

0: An anthem. Right, Kerry. Love takes time. New to the flavor playlist.
1: Love takes time.
2: Emotional damage.
3: Send it to me, Rachel.
4: Clickbait.
0: I give you a headline and you try and guess what is the recent news story about. It's that simple because, you know, what does clickbait mean? It's just like when you fall for a headline. You think you know what something's going to be about and then, you know, you get a fright in the middle of the video or something like that. Okay, and today's headline reads, An unexpected visitor brings a city to a standstill. 8200. No one's got it right, actually.
1: Hey.
0: No one's got it right.
1: So it's not an athlete, it's not a superstar, like a movie star or anything like that?
0: No, it is not a movie star going to a city and bringing it to a standstill.
5: Is it? Is it KFC's new gravy? Because that would bring, that's an unexpected visitor, and that would bring any town to a standstill here in Tamaki.
1: Guys, just have a look at this text that came through.
0: No, it's not an STD. Thanks for texting
5: that
0: in.
5: So is it chlamydia?
0: No, it's not.
1: It's not the right spelling, though.
0: Okay. I don't know why you're laughing so much, Kelly, because I said that this relates to you.
5: It's too funny, though.
0: No, and so the reason that this relates to Kelly is what this is actually about was recently, as in like a couple weeks ago, there was an Asian black bear in the city of Fukushima in Japan, and he went into the city and mauled a factory worker, got to live. This factory worker got to live. By the way, I had to look into that. Knocked him to the ground. And this is seen on CCTV footage. The video is actually online of this guy in his 20s getting tackled. He then ran into other buildings. This is the bear. And attacked several more people over the course of a day. So it took them almost a week for authorities and wildlife officials to actually capture this Japanese black bear, Asian black bear. And they actually had to put a cage out for this bear. It was set for boar and deer in the mountainsides, but it managed to catch this bear. Do you know that they had to literally close 100 primary schools and high schools?
5: Oh, that's scary.
0: Into lockdown.
5: That's really
0: and
5: scary.
0: And just didn't want people to go to school because the authorities just couldn't get this bear.
5: Oh, lucky I'm not going to Fukushima.
1: Yeah, the scary thing about black bears is black bears avoid humans. They don't really attack humans, you know, do they?
0: That's the thing, is looking into it. They're saying that Japan's been experiencing a sharp rise in bear encounters because it's a combination of growing bear populations and shortages of natural food sources.
1: Yeah.
0: So they are coming into the cities.
5: I am, definitely crossing Fukushima off the list. We are not going there.
0: Oh, don't be scared of that. Like, think about it. Otherwise, no one would go to Australia because of sharks. Do you know what I mean?
1: Like, snakes.
5: That's why I don't go swimming.
0: No,
5: that's why I only swim in pools when I go there.
1: If it makes you feel better, like, I've been to Canada, bro. It's like, they have signs everywhere. You know, when it comes to rubbish, your rubbish, don't put your rubbish. They want you to stack it up high so that it's away from bears. And I remember one time, like, they sounded the siren. Like, we're in Victoria, in Canada. It's like one of those outer islands that's outside of the main, you know, Toronto. Yeah. And they sounded the siren in one of the cities that we were in, and that siren is for bears. That bears are in sight, you know what I mean? So people just stay inside the house. Bro, but bears, bro, they can even get into cars. They're smart.
5: All I can think about is Yogi
1: Winnie,
5: Bear.
1: And Winnie the Pooh.
5: Winnie
0: the Pooh with his t-shirt and no pants.
5: Wait, why is that?
0: I don't know.
1: Because he's autistic.
0: So what, he doesn't put pants on?
1: No, honestly, look at it. No. Honestly, I'm not. There's no disrespect to anyone that's on the spectrum. Look it up.
0: Yeah, but I don't
1: look
0: think that up. Has anything to do with his outfit, is my point.
5: Is Winnie the Pooh autistic?
1: I've got heaps of little nephews and nieces but that isn't are it, in this, on the spectrum, isn't man. That's
5: it,
1: a beautiful
5: no,
1: thing.
5: No, Winnie the Pooh is not autistic.
0: He would have seen a clip online. But no, it's because the different characters in Winnie the Pooh actually represent different emotions. Like Eeyore was someone who's obviously he carries that sadness So the whole point is it's kind of meant to teach you about human emotions. So I kind of see where you're getting with that, but that's why you shouldn't watch every video on hey, clickbait. This is what I mean.
1: I fell into the trap.
0: You fell into it. It's clickbait for you, Fana.
1: Okay, what is it?
5: Winnie the Pooh just doesn't wear pants simply because he's a stuffed teddy bear. He's an animation. And they just didn't put pants on him.
1: And you know what? To be honest with you guys,
5: just T-shirt like,
1: the
5: on.
1: The video that I seen was from a doctor from UCLA, bro. He explained the whole thing about Winnie the Pooh.
0: Okay, but that might just be his take on it, Charlie.
1: True that.
0: There we go, clickbait.
1: Mm.
0: Here's homegrown music, Savage Akon. Love this one. Turn it up. It's Moonshine.
2: I can't go nowhere.
5: That went so left.
1: Bear is

0: Savage Akon here on Flavour Breakfast. Remember, Hadza's going to have a double pass to that sold-out game this afternoon. I'm talking about the Waz, man, the Waz.
1: Yeah, make sure you guys get along to that double header, man. The ladies are going to be hitting off first and celebrating wahine in sport, in league, doing it big. And, of course, Stacey Waka, she was on the field in the last match. It was her debut for the NRLW, for the Warriors.
0: That's right.
1: Yeah, Blackfern, Sevens player. Legend.
0: Oh, so cool. I just keep thinking about that clip of them in the locker room. Like,
1: the girls or the guys?
0: I don't want to jinx it. I don't want to jinx it. No, I'm thinking about the guys. I honestly really want a premiership so bad.
1: Oh, man, we're so good. We're second on the table still.
0: I know, but I don't want to. I don't even want to talk about it because I just.
1: Just
0: I don't
1: get
0: know.
1: There early, whanau. You know, give the same love to the ladies as you do the men.
0: 100. 100. That's right.
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5: Tennessee. Tennessee. Tennessee. Tennessee.

0: well-being. And look at that, it's just after 9 a.m, which means, you know, in the corporate world, work has started. Work
1: well, the kids started. Are up terrorizing the house already.
0: Oh, yeah, school holidays.
1: Yeah.
2: Hey, I must say, man, my brother, Manu Watuwe, he's been putting in that work, man. He's looking pretty sharp. Like, we're talking about, you know, guys giving each other compliments, and we need to normalize this type of behavior. But I thought I had a pretty sharp jaw, right? But this you can really see his jawline through his beard. So Manu Watuwe is in that undercard fight with Nika and Masson, which is taking place on the 8th of August. And he's fighting all-black legend Rene Ranger.
1: He used to play for the Blues.
2: Yeah, and Auckland Blues too. Taniwha represented the Northland Taniwhas as well. And bro, this is... It's quite random, but I you know, it's going to be a great fight. They're going to put it on for the people, and, bro, you know.
1: Where are they fighting?
0: I wouldn't want to go up against Manu, bro.
2: He's a beast.
0: There's no way. Okay, question, because you've been friends with Manu your whole life.
2: Yeah.
0: Would you do a charity fight against Manu?
2: Against Manu? No
1: way. Have you ever jumped in a ring and even sparred with him?
2: You know what? I remember one time when I was getting ready for my fight, right? And he's already had a... He's already had one of those fights with, what's it called? Like, you know, the one that you fought in.
1: Charity fight.
2: And I think he fought that Olympian, you know, the gold medalist guy, the rower, is it?
1: Oh.
2: Remember?
1: Yeah, Eric Murray.
2: Yeah. And then I was, like, looking for a sparring partner, and I remember messaging him. I was like, hey, would you be keen to get into the ring and do some rounds? And, like, you know, the man was busy, but then I thought about it later on. I was like, what the hell was I thinking?
1: Hey.
2: Like, bro, this guy, bro, I think one punch would just, like, send me to...
0: Heaven.
2: No, silly. Just back to my corner, bro, I was going to say.
1: Back to your corner. Back to your car.
2: Don't do me like that, bro.
1: Hey, quickly, though. I mean, Manu's gone professional, though, right?
2: Yeah.
1: So is Rene Ranger a professional fighter?
2: I think this might be his debut, like his first professional bout. I'm guessing, I'm not too sure, because, like, you know.
0: Are you going to go to the fight, or are you going to already be overseas at that
2: I'll
0: point?
2: I'll be overseas.
0: Damn,
2: man.
0: Bro,
2: you know,
0: that's your best mate, man.
2: I know, that's my brother. But hey, I know, thoughts are going to be with him while I'm overseas. Anyway, this fight's going down at the Event Finder Stadium. So,
0: Over the shore.
2: Yeah, over the shore. It's going to be a scrap, bro.
0: I kind of want to go now. Can you ask Manu for some free tickets so that we can give
2: listening.
0: Them away?
2: Why don't you ask him now? He's listening.
0: Manu, can we have some free tickets? And we can get some to give away. Hey, for the Flavour Whānau. Come on, Manu.
1: What's your prediction?
0: Come on, Manu.
1: Four rounds. They've got four rounds.
2: Round two, Manu.
0: Nah, yeah, I reckon. Yeah, round two. That he TKOs or knocks out.
1: I don't know. Have you seen Rene Ranger jump on that
2: field? He's tough. I know he's tough.
1: He's still running around.
0: But Manu's tougher.
2: I've seen Rene Ranger warming up, bro, with smoke in his mouth. This guy. That's Rene Ranger.
1: Don't count him out.
2: I know that. He's a tough man.
1: He's hearty.
2: He's hearty.
1: I'm going round three.
0: Okay, bring it on.
1: Rather, I think he's going to put up a good fight.
0: Yeah. Oh, look, here is Tony Braxton, Breathe Again. You're listening to Flavour.

0: flavour breakfast. You were Kaylee Azura and Charlie, and we're sure you would have seen the sad news about Sam Neill passing away at 78 years old.
1: Yeah, New Zealand actor, absolute bloody legend. He starred in so many amazing movies, Jurassic Park.
2: Dinosaurs and man, two species separated by 65 million years of evolution, just been separated.
0: And Hunt for the Wilder People.
3: I don't have a map. Where's our map?
4: Don't need one. I know where I am.
3: Probably couldn't even read it anyway.
4: Why would I need to read a map? I already told you I know where I am. Reading's stupid anyway.
3: Only people who can't read say things like that.
1: Julian Dennis, that was so cute in that movie. Fun fact, I read about this just earlier. In the 1997 sci-fi film Event Horizon, Sam Neill made them change the flag on his costume, and he made them change the jack, the little bit in the corner of the flag, to the Aboriginal flag. And that he was, because they were supposed to take like a look into the future 2047 on Australia's identity. And he thought that this is what Australia should look like in 2047, the Aboriginal sign should be a part of the Australian flag. Mm. So he took the jack off there and put the Aboriginal flag on it.
5: And the jack is the kangaroo, right?
1: No, the jack as in the British Commonwealth jack on the flag.
5: Yes, got you.
1: Yeah, the white little starry stripe thingy.
5: He understood the assignment, eh? He's a man that understood things.
1: But he was always advocating for like awesome stuff. Like he was a huge advocate and was actually having one ounce on Shane Jones. Like, don't bring your bloody mining down here, Christchurch, and this is where my wine and all that kind of stuff is. And he was like, standing up to
0: always for the
1: government.
0: Whenua.
1: Yeah, always. He was like, don't come and wreck my country. This is my country. Yeah. He's a huge advocate.
0: At least he'll be remembered for some amazing, amazing movies. So yeah, rest in peace to Sam Neill.
5: Legend.
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0: Frank.
1: Headshot.
0: Frank.
1: Sit down.
0: Frank.
1: Stand up.
0: Frank.
1: Pass out.
0: Frank.
1: Wake up.
0: Frank.
1: Faded.
0: Frank.
1: Faded.

0: he said.
1: There's an old saying in Tennessee. I know it's in Texas, probably in Tennessee, that says, fool me once, shame on you. If fool me, we can't get fooled again.

0: Zura and Charlie, we've got to let you know that we are hooking it up. Well, technically GWM is. We have a Tank 300 PHEV for you to win and drive around in style and for an entire year. 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
1: Hey, shout out to Pitbull, man, for coming in clutch and for all the baldies out there representing. He has just been confirmed to have broken an official Guinness World Record for the largest gathering of people wearing bald caps.
0: 22,195?
1: 41. Close enough.
2: Because how does it work? Like, you get an official Guinness World Record person that's there to do the count and all that, right? So this is an official record.
0: Yeah.
1: They were there counting all of the people walking in with bald caps. And the radio station that was, like, pushing this to happen, like, come meet us at Hyde Park and do this, make sure you grab a cap, they handed out 22,000 of them.
0: You got to remember that this was a festival that was already happening at Hyde Park in London. It was just Pitbull was on the lineup, and for the past couple of years, people have just been wearing ball caps to his concerts. It sort of started as a bit of a joke, you know, like one group of girls did it, the video went viral, and then it just took off, and now everyone would be going to see him in concert with bald caps on. So I just think what an amazing moment. And you know what? He seems like the most humble and happy and optimistic person ever. This was the moment that he found out that he has a Guinness World Record.
3: And we can confirm that you achieved 22,141.
4: Wow.
3: Congratulations. Yeah. You are officially amazing.
0: I just love that.
1: We did it, Baldy.
2: I mean, that's the most proudest moment to be a Baldy, eh?
0: Yeah.
2: Like, you know, to be a bald guy. I mean, it's made me think, are there any more records left?
0: Yeah.
2: I mean, like, bro,
1: there was never a record for bald caps, so he set the record for the very first. But why is Pitbull bald?
0: Genetics?
2: I don't know.
1: Nah, it's actually a choice.
2: Pitbull
1: shaves his head as a deliberate style of choice to maintain a signature look.
2: But because we're so used to seeing his bald hair, if he was to ever grow hair, he'll look weird.
0: I wouldn't want to see Pitbull with hair.
2: Fireball.
1: He used to have cornrows back in the days.
2: That's Sean Paul, wasn't it?
0: That's Sean Paul.
1: No, photos of his youth show him with full cornrows.
2: Oh, bro, that's crazy.
0: Holy hair. Oh, look, turn this one up.

0: Peter Andre here on Flavour Breakfast. You're with Kelly Azura and Charlie. Just reminding you, look up matarikifestival.org.nz. See what's going down because, yeah, the festival continues all the way up until the 18th of July, all thanks to Auckland Council.
1: Rob Ruha is going to be there with a big, massive concert at Shed 10. But until then, you can go see light festivals, you can go hit up the libraries, you can go on a little hikoi. There's so much to do for free whānau for the rest of the school holidays.
0: You just don't want to miss out.
2: Up the Matariki.
0: Up the Matariki. Is that all you've got to say? Up the Matariki.
2: Nah, I mean, like, it's so cool for us to, like, you know, bring in the new year with all these activities, you know, and it's quite local as well. So you can't make up any excuse. Oh, no, that's too far.
0: You know, you've been actual, like, kind of different lately, and I've realised that it's because of the stupid diet he's on, AK. Like, he's
2: what?
0: Eating all of, what? He's been eating all these, like, chicken and veggies and rice. Because how many weeks has it been that you've been on this bodybuilder thing?
2: There's 3 weeks now. Oh, no, go, this is my third week. Yeah, yeah.
0: Out of 25.
2: Yeah, yeah. A long time, but it's going to be worth it.
1: We've got 22 more weeks of this.
0: I'm actually scared for us.
2: Jo. Why?
0: Because you love your Kai.
1: Do you not... realize and see that
2: I've changed. Have I changed? I'm going to ask you guys this. This is a serious question. Have I changed?
1: Yeah.
2: In a good way or a bad way? Because I don't want to be like changes in a bad way.
0: Not in a bad way. Just like, it's just, you know, it's I'm proud of you, but it is different.
1: I think you're more happier when you're eating food.
3: When you're eating fat.
0: Because you, whenever we talk about food now, you kind of go...
2: Like in a slow way. I know Elijah mentioned
1: that. You drop your voice down and you get really slow and you go into this like trance.
0: It's getting a little bit sensual when you talk about food and also the fact you don't eat with us anymore. But to be fair, still proud of you. It's a cool thing to be doing. But yeah, I can tell you've maybe had a mini wall of kind of wanting to eat something that isn't on this plan and you haven't quite.
1: Can I just say, though, you're inhaling that food that you do get to eat, like, within seconds.
2: Man, straight up.
1: That hasn't changed.
2: I got to say this, though. Like, one thing that still hasn't changed is that I still watch, like, people eating steaks and, like, macaroni and cheese. While I'm eating, just to make things a little bit better. You know? Do you know what I mean?
0: No, well, because I just eat what I want.
1: Yes. I like that you do that.
2: I'm trying, man.
1: Maybe
2: I'm
1: that's
2: trying.
1: What I need to do.
0: You're doing well. I don't think I've dieted for 3 weeks in a row. I'm actually being straight up. I like thinking about it. I feel like you've been on this diet for ages, and the fact it's only 3 weeks.
2: 3 weeks.
0: I don't think I could do it. I really don't.
2: And I haven't had a cheat meal either, man.
0: This is it.
1: Oi, props to you. Let's You're the real Charlie. MVP. Honestly. Locked in for Matariki.
2: Yeah. New year, new me.
0: All right, we'll see you tomorrow morning. Hey, if you missed anything from today's show, you should know what to do. 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
1: Hey, y'all, Popo.
2: See ya.
0: Bye-bye.
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3: Kia ora e te whānau, ata mari, and welcome on into your Workday Mixtape. Sarah hanging out with you this morning, just gone 10 a.m. on Tuesday, the 14th of July. Always feels a bit weird after a long weekend. Felt a little bit like a Wednesday today. Not quite. It's a Tuesday. But coming up on the show today, it is also day 7 of school holidays. So parents, I'm thinking of you. Not too long to go, 3 full days left. Some more about school holidays and what you guys can get up to coming up today for your Tuesday. Plus, it is the week of a home game for our One New Zealand Warriors. Sold out. The whole season has been sold out for home games. So we are really the only place for you to grab tickets, which is epic. I love that for us. So make sure you keep it logged. Some more details about that coming up after Sean Paul. Let's get back.

0: This morning with Sarah, and we have teamed up with McDonald's to hook you and your workplace up with a $200 McDonald's AM workplace shout. If you want to win $200 worth of McDonald's breakfast for you and your workmates, hopefully you've got a small team at work so you can eat the most. All you got to do is text Macca's and your workplace location to 8200 and get yourself in the draw. So if you work in Pakuranga, you would text Macca's followed by Pakuranga to 8200. The AM just got more with Macca's breakfast. McDonald's breakfast is serving until 11 a.m. So a wee bit longer if that's what you feel like this morning, but make sure you have texted Macca's and your workplace location to 8200. And what comes next? Hey, bust the move. Oosh, that is a vibe for a Tuesday morning. Young MC Bust a Move coming up. We got Destiny's Child in there as well after the break.
1: Flavoured breakfast with Kaylee, Azura, and Charlie.
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1: Kaylee, Azura and Charlie.
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A Flavors Old School. It's More Than You Know on your weekday mixtape with Sarah this morning. We're technically into day seven of school holidays. Shout out to all the parents that are holding it down. Maybe you've taken some time off. But a special shout out to all the parents that are doing it all these school holidays. Maybe you haven't taken time off and you're taking your kids to work. I've seen a few of this happening. There's a few parents in the office that have got their kids just sitting next to them colouring for the day. But I was pulling out of my driveway a couple of days ago and a plumber pulled in. He must have been visiting my neighbours. And the plumber pulls in his van and I could see like a 10-year-old kid sitting in the front seat. I just thought, oh yeah, he's getting dragged along to all of dad's plumbing jobs today because it's school holidays. When I was a kid, I used to sit for days at my mum's office. I loved it. I thought it was so cool. I felt so grown up. So yeah, shout out to all the parents that are actually dragging their kids along to mahi while they do it all. Good on you. Not too long to go. I'd love to know on the text 8200 if there's any crazy mishaps that have occurred because you've brought your kid along to work. I remember I went to my mum's work and they had something going on. So my mum's like, you just have to sit in the car for a bit. I think I sat in the car for like 8 hours. This is in the early 2000s, you know. You could get away with that back then. It's Nicki Minaj, Drake, Flavors Old School.

0: I plays on your weekday mix. Hey, with Sarah. Happy Tuesday, whānau, day 6 or 7 of the school holidays. I was just giving shout outs to all the parents that have had to take their kids along to Mahi. Maybe you can't get some time off and you got to bring them, drag them along. I used to go with my mum to work all the time. I loved it. And to be honest, if you're in an office that's chill and your kids are well behaved, I've never minded it when people have brought kids along. I actually kind of like it. I remember one of the girls out at work has got twins, and these girls were just sitting watching Finding Nemo, and I loved it. I was like, this is the best work day ever. So don't feel bad about that if your kids are well behaved and you're in an easygoing office. Somebody texted through an 8200, terrible story for if you've got kids at work today, but it says, when my son was 8 years old, I couldn't get a sitter and I had an important meeting at work. I told him to sit still in my office until I was done. Halfway through the meeting, that was in a glass boardroom, he walked through waving his hands trying to get my attention and then vomited up a whole bowl of Weet-Bix on the hallway floor. Oh no, that is nightmare stuff. I hope none of the parents with kids at work today heard that. It's Tony Braxton, he wasn't man enough. We got Kalohe Kai and Chris Brown on the way after this.
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3: Kia ora te whanau, a few minutes past 11 o'clock this morning on your Tuesday. Hope you're having a lovely, cruisy start to your morning. Don't forget, DJ 09 is locked on from 12 o'clock for your midday mix, which is not too far away, so keep it locked. It is game week. We're heading into a home game for the One New Zealand Warriors this Saturday night, and as you know, every single home game of the One New Zealand Warriors season is sold out, which is absolutely insane when you think about. Hey, Go Media Stadium is no small stadium. It's like, what, 20,000 seats? I don't know. I'll do the math and I'll find that out. So if you want to win some tickets to get along to this Saturday's game, keep it locked. I'll give you the details about that in 3 tracks time. Let's kick off your Tuesdays. Bring it on to me. Flavors Old School.

0: TNC just roll. It's Flavors Old School Hip Hop and R&B. And this Saturday, the One New Zealand Warriors, they're back at home for the first time in a wee while. Kick-off 7:30pm against the Dragons. Dragons currently sitting at the very bottom of the table. So I'm hoping this is going to be like a very vibey, fun Saturday with hopefully a win. You never know. We are currently sitting second on the NRL ladder after the weekend. So if you want to be there and get amongst it and see the boys, make sure you're listening to Flavor Breakfast and Flavor Drive. They've both got double passes to give away. And like I said, every home game for the One New Zealand Warriors is sold out for the rest of the season. It's only July and it's sold out for the rest of the home game season. So make sure you're tuned in with us here on Flavor, whether it's live or on iHeartRadio, to win some tickets. Lloyd and Lil Wayne coming up. This track right here from J Lo. She's on the way after this.
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aren't you, as well, Jeremiah? Flavors Old School Hip Hop and R&B. And if you follow a lot of Kiwi athletes on the gram, you'll notice a lot of them are heading over to Scotland for the Commonwealth Games. So exciting. I saw some of the Silver Ferns posting like 46 hours of travel until they landed in Glasgow, which is insane. Which is no surprise why they're heading a couple weeks early, because I think you've got to get a little bit acclimatised after that travel. But Commonwealth Games is kicking off on the 23rd of July until the 2nd of August. I always love the Commonwealth Games. They kind of give you that little buffer between the 4 years of Olympic Games, because I think it's like every 2 years is a Commonwealth Games, and then every 4 years is an Olympics, and every 4 years is a Commonwealth Games, but they like interchange. So there's... Is that right? I don't know. I'm unsure if that's right, but I'm pretty sure it goes Commonwealth Games, 2 years, Olympics, 2 years, Commonwealth Games, 2 years, Olympics. I'm going to have to double check if that's correct. But either way, love the Olympics, love the Commonwealth Games, and you get one of those every couple years. So it is coming in a couple weeks. It's Michael Jackson, The Way You Make Me Feel. It's Flavor.

0: Rock the vote, it's Aliyah. Flavors of school. And I was correct, just terribly worded. The Olympic Games and the Commonwealth Games are held every 4 years, but they alternate so that every 2 years is a major multi-sport global games. There you go. That's the exact wording I was after. And Nelly, what's your name? It's coming up. We got Khalees, Trick Me. Those tracks are coming up just before 12 o'clock. And then our man DJ 09 is locked on for 30 minutes with your midday mix. Keep it locked.
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